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1: Well, I woke up Sunday morning with no way to hold my head. That didn't hurt. And the beer I had for breakfast wasn't bad, so I had one more for dessert.

0: Daryl Singletary having too much fun on your Real Country Thursday. My name is Al Farbel. If you dread waking up in the mornings and you're not alone, a survey of 2,000 Americans finds that 1 in 7 say that they are not a morning person. 35% say that they still feel tired after getting out of bed, and another 31% feel groggy. More of your favorite Real Country songs are coming up right around the corner for you from our spotlight artist today, Vince Gill, Trying to Get Over You, Lori Morgan, Except for Monday, and more made possible by Progressive Insurance. 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

0: Vince Gill, our Spotlight Artist of the Day, trying to get over you as we celebrate Country Music Month all October here on Real Country. My name is Al Farbel. Which group of people consistently vote in elections? Smart ones. Education is the single strongest predictor of whether somebody will vote. About 80% of people with college degrees vote, compared to just 53% for people whose education stopped at high school graduation. More of your favorite Real Country songs are coming up from John Conley, As Long As I'm Rocking With You, Billy Currington of Those Good Directions, and more next right here on Real Country.
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16: Open 7 to 4:30 Monday through Friday, Burdine Supply. skies remain mostly clear for tonight. Lows will be in the mid-50s. Sunny skies for our Friday. Highs in the mid-80s. We'll bring a chance of rain showers in by Saturday. Otherwise, partly cloudy. Highs in the lower 80s. Showers look likely as we head into Sunday. 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With your severe view forecast, I'm Drew Richards.
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0: John Conley, as long as I'm rocking with you on your Real Country Thursday night. My name is Al Farr with more of your favorites coming up next.
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1: Breaking news this hour from Town Hall. I'm Ken Mormon in Washington. Isaias has grown to a powerful Category 2 storm as it rumbles toward the Gulf Coast. The National Hurricane Center says it's packing sustained winds of 100 miles per hour and will likely make landfall somewhere between New Orleans and Panama City late Friday or early Saturday. Florida Governor Ron DeSantis says his state, like others along the coast, is getting ready.
2: So we'll monitor it. Yes, we have people staged for search and rescue. The utilities are on their high alert to be able to do rapid power restoration.
1: The execution of Nidal Hassan by firing squad will reportedly be live streamed. The former Army doctor killed 12 soldiers, one civilian, and an unborn baby in November 2009 at Fort Hood in Texas. Secretary of War Hegseth telling the media outlet Human Events, "We'll make sure that people are able to watch it and that it's public." Hassan is set to be executed December 3rd. President Trump says the U.S. military will not attack Iran before the midterm elections.
3: President Trump taking to his Truth Social page, saying the U.S. is having productive discussions with the Islamic Republic of Iran. The president goes on to say, "I want to make it clear to everybody that while Iran is in very bad condition, both economically and militarily, and while the blockade will remain in full force and effect, with oil flowing in record numbers of barrels through the Hormuz Strait, we will not be attacking Iran at any time prior to the midterm elections." Laura Winters reporting.
1: The USS Abraham is back home in San Diego. A large crowd of cheering family members and loved ones greeted the aircraft carrier as it pulled into port this afternoon after a record 10-month-long deployment. This is townhall.com.
4: Millions will vote soon, but do they really know the issues? Now, Rob Schmidt is on Newsmax tonight talking about the war for America's future. Rob Schmidt reveals that many Americans are embracing socialism, especially young people. Rob exposes the hidden dangers of socialism and its war on our freedom. He says the big media won't tell you the truth about President Trump and his real record. A secure border, biggest tax cuts in history, inflation under control, lowest drug prices, largest crime drop ever, and so much more. Rob has the whole story on Trump and the media. So watch Newsmax on cable tonight. 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

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Every day during the month of October, we're featuring a different Real Country superstar. 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

I saw the old man's face. Front page obituary. He was a millionaire. He left his fortune to me.

0: Washington people are crazy on your Real Country Thursday. My name is Al Farbo. 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
14: skies remain mostly clear for tonight. Lows will be in the mid-50s. Sunny skies for our Friday. Highs in the mid-80s. We'll bring a chance of rain showers in by Saturday. Otherwise, partly cloudy. Highs in the lower 80s. Showers look likely as we head into Sunday. 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With your Severe View forecast, I'm Drew Richards.
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14: 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With your Severe View forecast, I'm Drew Richards.
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0: 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My name is Al Farber with more of your favorites coming up next.
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1: Breaking news this hour from Town Hall. I'm Ken Mormon in Washington. The Gulf region is bracing.
2: Isaias has grown to a powerful Category 2 storm and is headed for the Gulf Coast. The National Hurricane Center says it's packing sustained winds now of about 100 miles an hour. Florida Governor Ron DeSantis has issued states of emergency across 25 counties.
1: Scott Carr reports the storm expected to make landfall somewhere between New Orleans and Panama City, likely late Friday or early Saturday. Republican Mike Rogers and Democrat Abdul El-Sayed, competing for an open U.S. Senate seat in Michigan, squared off in their first campaign debate tonight. After weeks of sparring both online and in ads that are flooding the state in one of the nation's most closely watched races. Rogers condemned El-Sayed's economic agenda. El-Sayed attacked Rogers over high fuel costs. Able to watch it and that it's public. Hassan set to be executed December 3rd. President Trump says the U.S. military will not attack Iran before the midterm elections.
3: President Trump taking to his Truth Social page, saying the U.S. is having productive discussions with the Islamic Republic of Iran. The president goes on to say, I want to make it clear to everybody that while Iran is in very bad condition, both economically and militarily, and while the blockade will remain in full force and effect, with oil flowing in record numbers of barrels through the Hormuz Strait, we will not be attacking Iran at any time prior to the midterm elections. Laura Winters reporting.
1: The USS Abraham is back home in San Diego. A large crowd of cheering family members and loved ones greeted the aircraft carrier as it pulled into port this afternoon after a record 10-month-long deployment. This is townhall.com.
4: Millions will vote soon, but do they really know the issues? Now, Rob Schmidt is on Newsmax tonight talking about the war for America's future. Rob Schmidt reveals that many Americans are embracing socialism, especially young people. 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A secure border, biggest tax cuts in history, inflation under control, lowest drug prices, largest crime drop ever, and so much more. Rob has the whole story on Trump and the media. So watch Newsmax on cable tonight. 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

Judd and Why Not Me on your Real Country Thursday night. My name is Al Farb. Thank you so much for picking us to hang out with while we play all of your favorite Real Country songs, because we know you'll love them so much. We're going to keep on giving it to you right now with Freddie Hard, that easy loving, right now on Real Country.

Garth Brooks and those two pina coladas on your Real Country Thursday. My name is Al Farbel. Ironically, the medicine cabinet in your bathroom is one of the worst places you can store medicine. 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More of your favorite Real Country songs are coming up right around the corner for you from Joe Diffie, New Way to Light Up an Old Flame, Willie Nelson on the Road Again, and...

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0: Our spotlight artist of the day, Vince Gill, and Never Knew Lonely on Real Country. My name is Al Farbel. It sounds creepy. 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Of course, you don't know that you can't move because you're too busy dreaming. 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

0: Murray, and can I have this dance on your Real Country Thursday night? My name is Al Farr with more of your favorite Real Country songs coming up right around the corner for you from David Ball, Having a Thinking Problem, Chris Young, and The Man I Want to Be, and more next.
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9: 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Mostly an eight. Stay with me now. Listen up, this is philosophical. 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

0: all just alike and say, hey, watch this. 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You got a permit to ask stupid questions like that?
1: We haven't forgotten what makes country music great. 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
1: News this hour from Town Hall. I'm John Scott. Hurricane Isaias continues to strengthen as it tracks toward the U.S. Gulf Coast, with landfall expected late Friday as a dangerous hurricane driving life-threatening storm surge, damaging winds, and flooding rain. The winds had reached 100 miles per hour, making it a Category 2 storm. The center of the hurricane, 290 miles south of the mouth of the Mississippi River, and moving to the northeast at 13 miles per hour. Florida Governor Ron DeSantis has issued a state of emergency order for 25 counties.
2: We're preparing for Category 3 landfall. I think most people do not believe it will be that strong when it hits, but my view is you prepare, and then if you end up not having to use all the preparation, you're fine.
1: At Home Depot in Panama City, Florida, this man says certain items are flying off the shelves as residents prepare.
3: Generators have been a huge push already. We have seen an increase in plywood, ratchet straps, and water is definitely on the move for sure.
1: Officials warn Isaias is likely to continue a period of rapid strengthening before reaching the coast somewhere between Mobile, Alabama and Destin, Florida on Friday evening. Isaias could still have winds of over 100 miles per hour as it approaches the U.S. coast, then dramatically weaken. Right now, truckers feeling the squeeze of soaring diesel prices, but soon all of us may end up paying more for all kinds of goods.
4: AAA has the national average for a gallon of diesel at $6.28, although in some places some drivers are paying as much as $8. It's sharply higher than earlier this year, and it comes as the industry struggles with rising expenses and a shrinking workforce. Trucking companies say they may have to pass along the added costs, as some operators are selling off vehicles or exiting the business altogether. Rich Thomason reporting.
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0: Ella Langley and Be Her on your Real Country Thursday night. My name is Al Farbell. 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After sacred Mayan ball games, the losing team was sometimes sacrificed to the gods. 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

0: Justin Moore, Small Town USA on your Real Country Thursday night. My name is Al Farbel. Studies reveal the two phases of life when parents are the happiest. Of the thousands of parents polled, most were happiest during infancy and when their children become adults and no longer lived at home. There's a large dip in satisfaction between those two times. Parental happiness is at its lowest during the middle school years. 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

0: Willie Nelson and that Midnight Rider on your Real Country Thursday night. 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
1: News this hour from Town Hall. I'm John Scott. Isaias, now a Category 2 storm with maximum winds of 100 miles per hour and gaining strength landfall set for Friday. Georgia Governor Kemp declares a state of emergency in anticipation.
2: As Hurricane Isaias approaches the Gulf Coast, Governor Brian Kemp said Thursday afternoon,
3: "We expect Isaias to begin impacting Georgia overnight on Friday, tracking toward the western part of the state with heavy rain bands, possible flooding, and potential tornadic activity into Saturday."
2: Because of the weather threat, he declared a state of emergency, allowing state agencies to prepare for the hurricane. He advised Georgians to stock up on essentials like water, food, batteries, and flashlights, emphasizing the importance of taking the storm seriously. I'm Liz Kennedy.
1: Florida Attorney General James Whitmire says that state is now accepting price gouging complaints as Isaias continues to strengthen. This follows Governor Ron DeSantis' state of emergency declaration. Florida law prohibits an unconscionable increase in the price of essential commodities during a state of emergency. President Trump doesn't believe reports that a potential outbreak of the plague in Russia is connected to a bioweapon.
4: Trump was asked the question by reporters in the Oval Office Wednesday, and he added, "Russia says they have it under control, but we'll find out." On Tuesday, Trump said he was anticipating a phone call with Russia's Vladimir Putin about the plague issue, but that hasn't happened yet. Russian officials said at first a woman at an anti-plague research institute died from an unspecified form of the disease, then later said the woman died from pneumonia. Secretary of State Marco Rubio on Tuesday called on Russia to be more transparent about the incident. I'm Mark Mayfield.
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5: Millions will vote soon, but do they really know the issues? 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
6: This is real country.

Keith Urban right here in Real Country. Have you ever seen those reaction videos where young artists are listening to music they've never heard before, totally different genre than what they're in? I saw one the other day where they were listening to Patsy Cline for the first time, and this man got tears in his eyes. Here she is, I Fall to Pieces in Real Country.

0: There's Hardy in Real Country. How you doing? I'm Tammy Lively. Today, the spotlight on the gentle giant, Don Williams. We've got a lot of his music coming up for you. We'll also get to some Ronnie McDowell next.
1: Coming off an 8-2 regular season last year, your Lebanon High School football team is back on the field, and we're back in the booth. 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
1: I ran into an old friend of mine the other day. 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What he had to say to me hit me pretty hard, because I think a lot of folks get started this way.

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0: That's Carrie Underwood with her first country single, Jesus Take the Wheel, right here in Real Country. That was a big one, too. She won a couple of Grammys for that. Pretty nice way to start your career, right? Hey, Carrie is going to be a part of the big tribute to Dolly, which is going to be happening in Nashville on October the 21st. It'll be a live event all to benefit Dolly's Imagination Library.
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12: More variety and less repetition. It's the music mix that makes the difference. There's only one real country.

0: That's Alabama. Can't keep a good man down right here in real country. You know, a doctor recently revealed his 10 commandments of longevity, and all of them come free of charge. These are just lifestyle changes that you can make. Some of the most important things you can do, he says, are being mindful of the information you're consuming, important, maintaining healthy sleep habits, very important, and staying active with regular exercise and movement. If you do, you'll age well. And we all want that, don't we?
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0: That's Toby Keith. You ain't much fun since I quit drinking right here in Real Country. Did you hear, speaking of drinking, Coca-Cola is launching a couple of new flavors next year. They're going to have a Coca-Cola Cherry Lime and Coca-Cola Strawberry Float. I don't know. I'd love a Cherry Coke, a Strawberry Coke. Never even thought about that. We'll have to give that a shot.
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0: That's the one and only Don Williams right there. I Believe in You in Real Country. What a great song. I'm Tammy. You know, Don Williams was not just a talented musician. He was also an actor. He had a role in a movie with Jerry Reed and Burt Reynolds back in 75. It was called WW and the Dixie Dance Kings. Kind of a silly romp. If you ever see that streaming somewhere, make sure you check it out.
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0: The Oak Ridge Boys, right here in real country. Hey, have you seen the Heartland trailer yet? Netflix has a new crime thriller coming called Heartland. It's starring Jessica Chastain as a country star. Jennifer Nettles from Sugarland is going to be in it, too. We know she's done a lot of acting over the last several years. Keep it here. We've got more of your favorites coming up, including Blake Shelton next.
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You're in real country with Craig Morgan, Little Bit of Life. How you doing? I'm Tammy Lively with a classic from Patsy Cline. She's got you in real country.

0: 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Sleepless in a Hotel Room right here in Real Country. Listen, if you're a race fan and particularly an F1 fan, you're going to be able to stream the race this weekend for free on Apple TV. Just a little heads up.
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0: There's Scotty McCreery in Real Country. I'm Tammy Lively. I am a big fan of all of the Treehouse of Horror episodes on The Simpsons. This year, they're going to be airing that on the 25th, Sunday, October 25th. Don't miss the Treehouse of Horror special. It'll include a parody of The Nightmare Before Christmas, I understand.
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0: Conway Twitty with his cover of the Pointer Sisters hit Slow Hand right here in Real Country. I'm Tammy Lively. I'm glad you're here. Hope you're well. We've got so much great music coming up for you this hour. Of course, we're celebrating the music today of Don Williams. Country Music Month continues all month long. Don Williams today, Dolly Parton, our feature artist on Saturday.
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0: Seals with Bop. That was a huge crossover hit for him back in my 83, I think it was. How you doing? I'm Tammy Lively. Here's a classic from Willie Nelson in Real Country.
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0: one.
1: Jukebox in my mind. That's Alabama right here in Real Country. We'll be keeping an eye on Alabama today with that hurricane or tropical storm. I'm not sure what the latest call on that is, but they could get a lot of rain today for that Alabama-Georgia game. I do believe that's where College Game Day is going to be originating from as well. So that could be interesting.

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0: It's Don Williams. Some broken hearts never mend, right here in real country. Don Williams, our featured artist today, as we are celebrating Country Music Month all month long by highlighting the music from one of the giants in the industry. And Don Williams certainly fits that bill. He is, after all, the gentle giant, right? Hey, we've got some great music on the way. We're going to get to some Highway 101 and Tim McGraw when we come back.
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0: It's Highway 101, the bed you made for me. You heard from Tim McGraw before that, who had the sweetest post the other day. He and his wife, Faith Hill, celebrated their 30th wedding anniversary, and we want to wish them a happy belated anniversary. But if you didn't see the post that he put up for their anniversary, you have to check it out. It was very sweet.
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1: News this hour from Town Hall. I'm John Scott. Hurricane Isaias continues to strengthen as it directs toward the U.S. Gulf Coast. Landfall expected late Friday as a dangerous hurricane, driving life-threatening storm surge, damaging winds, and flooding rain. The winds have reached 105 miles per hour, making it a Category 2 storm. Florida Governor Ron DeSantis issuing a state of emergency for 25 counties.
2: We're preparing for Category 3 landfall. I think most people do not believe it will be that strong when it hits, but my view is you prepare, and then if you end up not having to use all the preparation, you're fine.
1: At a Home Depot in Panama City, Florida, this man says certain items are flying off the shelves as residents prepare.
3: Generators have been a huge push already. We have seen an increase in plywood, ratchet straps, and water is definitely on the move for sure.
1: Isaias likely to continue a period of rapid strengthening before reaching the coast somewhere between Mobile, Alabama, and Destin, Florida on Friday. Isaias could still have winds of over 100 miles per hour. Officials say Gulf of America oil and gas operations will remain under close watch until the hurricane is no longer a threat. Russia denying multiple reports that a second worker at the Irkutsk Research Anti-Plague Institute of Siberia has died.
4: Russia's health ministry is saying most media reports about the plague outbreak have been based on false information. What is known is that a 28-year-old female researcher at the facility has died, and reports have said it was from pneumonic plague. The World Health Organization's been pressuring Russian officials for more information about what pathogen was involved. They say that information has not been provided, and Russian officials now say they're winding down any precautionary measures because there's no risk of an epidemic. I'm Scott Carr.
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6: We'll have sunny skies today. High temperatures in the upper 80s. Partly cloudy tonight, becoming mostly cloudy after midnight. Lows will be around 60. Then partly cloudy for our Saturday. Chance of showers and thunderstorms in the afternoon. Highs around 80. 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They know auctions. With your severe view forecast, I'm Drew Richards.

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1: That's Dierks Bentley. You know, Friday's here. Time to get a little sideways in real country. I'm Tammy Lively. This young lady, the sister of Loretta Lynn, made it big on her own in country music. It's Crystal Gayle. Don't It Make My Brown Eyes Blue in Real Country.

0: It's Jason Aldean. Don't tell on me. Right here in Real Country, where I've got a random fact for you. Are you ready? Did you know that Leo Fender, the guy who invented the Fender Stratocaster, the electric guitar, couldn't actually play the guitar? I thought that was amazing.
1: 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Real Country.

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0: That's Luke Combs. Beautiful Crazy right here in Real Country. I read a story the other day, another reason to not use AI. A man said that he was mortified when his AI agent posted his bank balances in a Slack work channel, totally unprompted. He added it broke down all of my expenses in detail, and then it apologized. What did it say? Whoops, my bad.
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0: Merle Haggard, Big City, right here in Real Country. Hi, I'm Tammy Lively, and if you're having trouble sleeping, you should eat an avocado. They say if you eat an avocado every day for 26 weeks, it'll improve your sleep health along with diet quality and lower your blood lipid levels. Is it okay if I eat that with chips? Because if I could have guacamole every night, I'd be cool with that.
1: 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Fed rate hikes to fight inflation, oil instability, and D.C. is gridlocked heading into the midterms. 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
1: News this hour from Town Hall. I'm John Scott. Officials say Gulf of America oil and gas operations will remain under close watch until Hurricane Isaias is no longer a threat. The Marine Minerals Administration, working with offshore operators and state and federal agencies, as crews evacuate the platforms and rigs and production is temporarily shut down. Officials say operations will return to normal once the storm has passed. Isaias is now a Category 2 storm with maximum winds of 105 miles per hour. Georgia Governor Kemp declares a state of emergency in anticipation of Isaias.
2: As Hurricane Isaias approaches the Gulf Coast, Governor Brian Kemp said Thursday afternoon,
3: "We expect Isaias to begin impacting Georgia overnight on Friday, tracking toward the western part of the state with heavy rain bands, possible flooding, and potential tornadic activity into Saturday."
2: Because of the weather threat, he declared a state of emergency, allowing state agencies to prepare for the hurricane. He advised Georgians to stock up on essentials like water, food, batteries, and flashlights, emphasizing the importance of taking the storm seriously. I'm Liz Kennedy.
1: Venezuela's former president and first lady facing new criminal charges accusing the couple of conspiracy to commit torture.
4: It comes as Nicolas Maduro's wife, Celia Flores, returned to court in Lower Manhattan, hoping to get her case tossed in order to receive medical treatment. The two were arrested in a special military operation in January on charges of drug trafficking. Lawyers for Flores claim their client needs a cardiac procedure and want her to recover in a city residence with private security. A U.S. district judge said on Thursday that Flores looked better than she did for her initial arraignment and was denied release. The couple has pleaded not guilty and are set to go on trial starting next year on June 1st.
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7: We'll have sunny skies today, high temperatures in the upper 80s, partly cloudy tonight, becoming mostly cloudy after midnight, lows will be around 60, then partly cloudy for our Saturday, chance of showers and thunderstorms in the afternoon, highs around 80. 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With your severe view forecast, I'm Drew Richards.
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There's Alabama, 40-hour week for a living, right here in Real Country. We are wrapping up that 40-hour week today, aren't we? I know I'm excited for the weekend. Here's a classic from Charlie Rich, Most Beautiful Girl in Real Country.

Guys Love Their Cars. Alan Jackson, Mercury Blues, a song that was originally recorded back in 1948. How you doing? I'm Tammy Lively. We've got lots of great music on the way, including, of course, Don Williams, who is our featured artist today as we put the spotlight on him during Country Music Month.

0: Lord, I hope this day is good. That's music from Don Williams right here in Real Country. I know that was my prayer the other day. Thank goodness the Dodgers swept the Braves there at home in Atlanta. They've advanced to the National League Championship Series. I'm a big National League girl. It's the Dodgers and the Brewers kicking off that series this Sunday on Fox.
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0: John Conley, Friday Night Blues, right here in Real Country. We don't need any blues tonight, none at all. Have a great weekend. I know it's the kickoff tonight. Lots of great high school football games. And, of course, tomorrow we've got college football. I love this time of year. I'll see you tomorrow morning. Have a good one, everybody, and remember to always be kind to one another.
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1: Breaking news this hour at Town Hall. I'm Bob Agnew in Washington. President Trump says the U.S. military will not attack Iran before the midterm elections.
2: President Trump taking to his Truth Social page, saying the U.S. is having productive discussions with the Islamic Republic of Iran. The president goes on to say, I want to make it clear to everybody that while Iran is in very bad condition, both economically and militarily, and while the blockade will remain in full force and effect, with oil flowing in record numbers of barrels through the Hormuz Strait, we will not be attacking Iran at any time prior to the midterm elections. Laura Winters reporting.
1: Republican Mike Rogers and Democrat Abdul El-Sayed are both making their case to be the next U.S. Senator for Michigan. At a debate last night in Cedar Rapids, El-Sayed went after the administration crackdown on illegals.
3: ICE right now is not about immigration enforcement. ICE is about terrorizing our streets. He talked about what happened in Minneapolis. I went there. He said it was probably not right. I mean, definitely not right. They killed two people.
1: Former Congressman Rogers concedes that some of the administration's immigration enforcement efforts probably were not appropriate.
4: But it has been the largest decrease in murders ever recorded, almost 20% across the nation. Why? They were targeting murderers and rapists who were here illegally doing bad things.
1: Wall Street closed out on Thursday with stocks mixed.
5: It comes as tech stocks have been struggling, with shares of Oracle, NVIDIA, and Advanced Micro Devices all seeing a dip. Elsewhere, oil prices have seen a spike, with Brent crude up around 4% to $104 per barrel. West Texas Intermediate Futures also advanced around 4% to $91. At the closing bell, the Dow Jones gained 51 points, the S&P fell by 36, and the NASDAQ dropped 345 points. With your market recap, I'm Lizzie Redabali.
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8: We'll have sunny skies today, high temperatures in the upper 80s, partly cloudy tonight, becoming mostly cloudy after midnight, lows will be around 60, then partly cloudy for our Saturday, chance of showers and thunderstorms in the afternoon, highs around 80. 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They know auctions. With your severe view forecast, I'm Drew Richards.

That's Choose in Texas from Ella Langley. It's taking a break at the top of the Billboard Hot 100 this week as Taylor Swift released a song last week that has now taken that spot. But you never know. Choose in Texas could pop back into the number one spot again later this year.

0: Real Country with Tracy Lawrence. Paint Me a Birmingham. 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
6: We'll have sunny skies today, high temperatures in the upper 80s, partly cloudy tonight, becoming mostly cloudy after midnight, lows will be around 60, then partly cloudy for our Saturday, chance of showers and thunderstorms in the afternoon, highs around 80. 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With your severe view forecast, I'm Drew Richards.
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0: breaking news this hour at Town Hall. I'm Bob Agnew in Washington. Georgia Governor Brian Kemp is declaring a state of emergency in anticipation of the Atlantic's first hurricane of the year.
1: Governor Brian Kemp said Thursday afternoon,
2: "We expect Isaias to begin impacting Georgia overnight on Friday, tracking toward the western part of the state with heavy rain bands, possible flooding, and potential tornadic activity into Saturday."
1: Because of the weather threat, he declared a state of emergency, allowing state agencies to prepare for the hurricane. He advised Georgians to stock up on essentials like water, food, batteries, and flashlights, emphasizing the importance of taking the storm seriously. I'm Liz Kennedy.
0: Florida Governor Ron DeSantis has issued a state of emergency for 25 of his counties.
3: We're preparing for Category 3 landfall. I think most people do not believe it will be that strong when it hits, but my view is you prepare, and then if you end up not having to use all the preparation, you're fine.
0: Isaias is a Category 2 storm now as it heads toward the Gulf Coast with maximum sustained winds of 105 miles an hour. It is forecast to become a Category 3 storm and then lose some strength before making landfall near the Florida-Alabama border, probably sometime overnight tonight into tomorrow morning. In New York City, the NYPD says a man is recovering after being shot by federal immigration agencies in the Bronx.
4: According to the police department, the incident happened around 4 p.m. on Thursday in the Marble Hill section. The NYPD was not on the scene at the time of the shooting. The person who was shot has not been identified. However, law enforcement sources say the person is conscious and receiving medical attention. No further information was provided. In New York, I'm Lizzie Radabali.
0: On Wall Street, Dow futures are down by 6 points. NASDAQ futures up by 223. This is SRN News.
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8: We'll have sunny skies today, high temperatures in the upper 80s, partly cloudy tonight, becoming in the afternoon, highs around $8 for your home.

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2: Please stand by. Please, please stand by. Please sit. Sit up. Simon says sit up and says stop. Jump up and down again. Whoops, Simon didn't say it. Please stand by.
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2: 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On today's show, it's Comedy Spotlight, The Birthday Club, and so much more. And now, here's the girl who's so blonde, she once looked at a box of Cheerios and said,
3: "Oh, look, donut seeds."
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3: Well, good morning to you. Heidi ho, neighbor, it's MJ, the real country crew, just after 6 a.m. It is Friday, October 9th. Coming up, we've got Comedy Spotlight. We'll check in with Chuck. Headlines on the way. Weather-wise, increasing clouds. We'll see a little bit of sunshine today. High of 87, cloudy tonight. A low of 61. It's 50 right now. It's your home for old country. Get out of bed, sleepy.

0: off our Friday is John Party. Coming up, Comedy Spotlight, Ray Stevens in the spotlight today, our featured artist. We've got music coming up as we celebrate Country Music Month, the gentle giant Don Williams. Let's see what's happening on the roadways. Those updates every 15 minutes throughout the morning show. 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Up to 30 days after the sale, there'll be any competitor's pricing on the tires they sell. 1780 Franklin Road. 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
1: Good morning in Rutherford County. It's moving a lot better since that earlier wreck on 24 westbound. As you come up past Fortress there and Medical Center Parkway, it's on the increase already with that volume down I-40 westbound, leaving the Wilson County area, coming through Mount Julian into Hermitage. A little bit of radar out here this morning. Give yourself extra time. And if you're having any kind of transmission problems, even if your light comes on, let them check it out today. AMCO Transmissions on Nolensville Pike in South Nashville. I'm Commander Chuck. You're on time traffic.
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Hair dryers were mounted on a rifle rack. There were no mirrors. The barber chair was a Peterbilt. Barber walked in, he was huge, 7 feet tall, 300 pounds of spring steel and raw hide, wearing a hard hat and chewing a cigar. Had on a t-shirt that said, "I hate musicians." Threw me in the chair, sneered, and said, "What'll it be, pal?" Now, a lot of people would be intimidated in a situation like this. I was not. I am what I am. Played my piano and sing my little songs. I looked him right in the eye and I said, "I'm a logger. Yeah, just in from Coos Bay, Oregon. Been chopping trees. Quite possibly the toughest man in the entire world." He said, "All right." He gave me a haircut. I walked out of there, friends. My hair was gone. Made Kojak look like William Lee Golden. Yeah, had a tremendous craving to operate heavy equipment. Now, you might think that Butte, Montana haircut's the worst any man could ever get.

carborundum. He was sort of half Baptist and half Catholic. Maybe a Catholicist. Anyway, he started cutting my hair and preaching at the same time. I mean, he's a wild man. Scissors and razors are flying around my head. He's talking about the evils of dancing and drinking and liquor and sex and wild women and music and the music business. Then he looked down at me and said, "What do you do for a living?" Now, I'm not ashamed of what I do for a living. Working bars and

0: Steve Warner on Real Country. Some fools never learn. Coming up, we'll check out your forecast. Will Nunley is in for us this morning. Let's see what's happening on the roadways. 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
1: Good morning. It's been busy in Rutherford County. They're still working with an accident at 24 westbound at Salem Pike, interrupting all that heavy traffic in the westbound lanes. Trying to get out of Rutherford County, Murfreesboro area, headed towards Nashville. Again, wrapping up the wreck right now, 24 westbound at Salem Pike. It's got traffic extra slow. We had one earlier near Medical Center Parkway as well. It's been busy out in Rutherford County. STR Towing and Recovery says call them this weekend if you need their help. I'm Commander Chuck. You're on time traffic.
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6: 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I'm Will Nunley with some of the stories we're following for you. 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Let's talk about the weather for a second. We're on track to get some much-needed rain from Hurricane Isaias over the next 48 hours, but there could be a lot of it. The National Weather Service has already posted flood watches for most of the state. Emergency officials encourage you to be aware of that heavy rainfall and the wind gusts that could come along with all of this. We're talking about the remnants, of course, of this hurricane as it reaches the Volunteer State on Saturday. So make sure you have multiple ways to receive weather alerts, including all of us right here at WANT, and make sure you have those mobile devices ready for alerts as well. And be careful for ponding on the roadways with this heavy rain to try to get around and do things on Saturday. We'll have details on this and much more coming up after Coleman and Company. That starts in about 30 minutes from now, right here on FM 98.9 WANT.
7: Some things are worth remembering. 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
8: 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A memorial service for Catherine Ann Lockenmeyer, age 77, will be today at 10 a.m. at Baum Memorial Chapel. Services for Darlene Brady, age 69, will be today at 1 p.m. at Sellers Funeral Home in Mount Juliet. Services for Joe Lewis Hetty, age 83, of Chestnut Mound, will be at 2 p.m. today at Hunter Funeral Home. Visitation for Gary Wayne Sanders, age 79, of Mount Juliet, will be today from 5 until 7 p.m. at Baum Memorial Chapel. A celebration of life for Diana Marie Bush, age 63, of Lebanon, will be tomorrow at 11 a.m. at Sellers Funeral Home in Lebanon. Services for Betty Louise Cox, age 74, of Madison, will be tomorrow at 12 p.m. at Corona Baptist Church. Newell Monument Funeral Home is in charge of arrangements. Services for Naomi M. Davis, age 76, of Old Hickory, will be tomorrow at 1 p.m. at Scotts Chapel AME Church. Newell Monument Funeral Home is in charge of arrangements. Graveside services for Linda Mae Stevens, age 82, of Watertown, will be at 3 p.m. tomorrow at Hunter Memorial Park. Hunter Funeral Home is in charge of arrangements. A celebration of life service for Sheila D. Pryor, age 65, of Hermitage, will be Sunday at 3 p.m. at Sellers Funeral Home in Mount Juliet. Services for Samuel Travis Pugh, age 73, of Carthage, will be Tuesday at 2 p.m. at Baum Memorial Chapel. And a memorial service for Marion Louise Thompson, age 83, will be at 1 p.m. Friday, October 16th at Del Webb, Lake Providence. Baum Memorial Chapel is in charge of arrangements. 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
4: We'll have sunny skies today, high temperatures in the upper 80s, partly cloudy tonight, becoming mostly cloudy after midnight, lows will be around 60. Then partly cloudy for our Saturday, chance of showers and thunderstorms in the afternoon, highs around 80. 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With your severe view forecast, I'm Drew Richards.
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0: Morgan Wallen on Real Country Ben by now. And, of course, Riley Green's new one before that, news, weather, and Coleman on the way. Let's see what's happening on the roadways. 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Now a traffic, here's Chuck.
1: Good morning. THB is working with a couple of accidents in the Rutherford County area. Both of them are 24 westbound. One was near Fortress and Medical Center Parkway, and the other one was further back there around Salem Pike. Again, they're in their cleanup stages, but there's a lot of volume right now trying to get out of Murfreesboro and Rutherford County on 24 westbound. Coming past these accidents, headed towards the Nashville area up through Antioch. STR Towing and Recovery says call them if you need their help. I'm Commander Chuck. You're on time traffic.
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1: Breaking news this hour at Town Hall. I'm Bob Agnew in Washington. Republican Mike Rogers and Democrat Abdul El-Sayed competing for an open U.S. Senate seat in Michigan and had their first campaign debate last night after weeks of swearing both online and in advertisements flooding the state in one of the nation's most closely watched races. It could determine the fate of the Senate moving forward. Washington and Athens have locked in a new defense spending package with Willie Nelson.
2: Secretary of State Marco Rubio wrapped the sixth Greece-U.S. strategic dialogue in Athens, a format started under the first Trump administration. The two sides announced $4 billion in foreign military sales to support Greece's long-term defense plan and make the two militaries work more closely together. Officials also reaffirmed NATO cooperation and expanded work on counterterrorism and illegal immigration. Willie Nelson, Washington.
1: Georgia Governor Brian Kemp has declared a state of emergency in anticipation of Hurricane Isaias. And that severe storm could bring winds of about 105 miles an hour to the shoreline sometime tonight. Florida Governor Ron DeSantis.
3: So we'll monitor it. Yes, we have people staged for search and rescue. The utilities are on their high alert to be able to do rapid power restoration.
1: Isaias currently is a Category 2 storm with winds of about 85 miles an hour. They could strengthen to Category 3 strength before making landfall. Microsoft disputes claims by the administration it's been firing Americans to hire foreign workers.
4: Microsoft released a statement saying most of its workers in the U.S. are Americans and most of its visa applications are not to hire new workers. They're to keep existing Microsoft employees. Other filings are to hire people already legally in the U.S. who want to work for Microsoft. The company says H-1B candidates are paid on par or more than others in similar roles. I'm Brad Ford.
1: More of these stories at townhall.com.
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8: We'll have sunny skies today. High temperatures in the upper 80s. Partly cloudy tonight, becoming mostly cloudy after midnight. Lows will be around 60. Then partly cloudy for our Saturday. Chance of showers and thunderstorms in the afternoon. Highs around 80. 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With your severe view forecast, I'm Drew Richards.
9: 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It's 7:04 on this Friday, October 9th. 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
10: Well, hello, everybody. Welcome on a Friday morning. We are glad to have you with us, and excuse me for just a moment. I have to reach for something that I'm supposed to remind you of, and that reminder for today And every day when we start is a big thanks to our friends at Busy Bee Plumbing, Heating, and Air Conditioning for sponsoring the Facebook live stream. 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Well, this morning, as each Friday, we're on the air for Wilson Bank and Trust, and John Kissick is here today. John is ITT security engineer for Wilson Bank, and let me say good morning to you.
11: Good morning.
10: We are glad to have you here, of course, and you tell me you've been with the bank for about a year and a half, but this is your first time to come out and do the commercial and be on Coleman Company.
11: Yes, sir.
10: Well, tell us a little bit about yourself, if you will.
11: Yeah, my name is Josh Kissick. I'm an IT security engineer at Wilson Bank and Trust. I've been with the bank for about a year and a half. I've been in the IT security space for almost 20 years.
10: What brought you to Wilson Bank?
11: The culture. I work with Elvis and my team, and the bank has just been phenomenal. They really do a great job of just making you feel welcomed. They're very involved in the community, and it's just overall a tremendous place to work.
10: Well, did I say Josh when we started?
11: You said John, but it's Josh. It's okay.
10: Josh. Well, I've got Josh written down here, but that's my first mistake. But Josh, again, good to have you. What are you mainly doing?
11: So mainly at the bank, I work in the IT security department, where we are monitoring several different vectors of keeping the bank safe, keeping the data safe, keeping our customers safe, working with customers to protect their accounts, protect them from any type of phishing scams, texting scams. There's been an increase with just, overall the bad guys trying to impersonate or...
10: Well, there's no doubt there's more of that going on, and seems to me that it's getting worse, and we're hearing more about it all the time, and in fact, I'll have to say, I'm sorry, but it's happened to us with one of our accounts at mm-hmm. Wilson Bank not too long ago, and they're right in the thick of things, and there to help us all we can. Any tips you might have this morning for people to be on the lookout for, or what to do if they suspect somebody's messing with them, so to speak?
11: Absolutely. When you receive these, whether it's a text message, an email, there's always some type of fake urgency. You need to act now. A lot of times what we inform people to do is to verify, like if it's an email, verify what you're clicking on. If it doesn't look familiar, if it doesn't feel right, stop. Go to the link that you know is good, whether that be the Wilson Bacon Trust URL or any others. These scammers they can change just one letter or one font, and it'll lead you to a fake page to log in. But if you do that, and let's say you do put in your username and password and it still doesn't feel right, reset your account, call in. We always use verify, trust but verify. So if you feel off or you feel that urgency to just stop, hang up, or disconnect your browser and call in to the bank or call in to the company you're working with and validate that, in fact, somebody did reach out to you. Is it a real person? Is it a real issue that you're working with? One thing that I've seen, and I have too, have been I've gotten phone calls of people impersonating the bank, and they're saying, well, there's charges on your account. I need you to verify your card number, and then they try to get my PIN number. And that's where I caught it. And I'm like, well, hold on. I think we're going to just hang up this call. I'm going to go to the bank, and I'm going to verify myself. There's always that urgency that they need something right now, and that's how they get you.
10: Josh, these people seem to prey on older people, don't they?
11: They do.
10: And we are probably more susceptible.
11: At times,
10: not,
11: yes.
10: Not as savvy, not as strong on the internet and mm-hmm. that sort of thing. Our knowledge, maybe that's a weak spot for senior citizens, for a lot of us. It is. Technology passed me by a long time ago.
11: Yes, sir.
10: So But if there's any question, I think you encourage people to call the bank, call somebody there they know, and get it looked at.
11: That is correct.
10: Yeah. But we're having a good time here. We're about to run out of time. I guess we got time to mention Oktoberfest. You were here last year for Oktoberfest, weren't you?
11: Yes, sir.
10: So you've got one. You've experienced one. That's next Saturday and Sunday at the bank. And anybody that's been here any length of time has probably been to Oktoberfest. They know what it's all about. Next week, we'll spend our entire first half talking about it. But it's a happening. It's an event. There's something there for everybody, young or old. And it's all free.
11: Yes, sir.
10: All right. Well, Josh Kissick, IT security engineer, thank you for being with us today. We'll remind everybody it's Wilson Bank and Trust, member FDIC, equal housing lender. They're still here, still independent, still committed to you. Excellence in banking since 1987. Thank you very much.
11: Thank you.
10: All right, 10 and a half minutes after the hour, and here on this Friday morning, we're going to be talking about ghosts in the grave. And I have Rhonda Birdwell and Vicki Eads, who are here. And let me say good morning to both of you ladies.
12: Good morning.
13: Good morning.
10: All right. Well, who wants to get us started?
13: You want me to start? I'll start.
10: All right. You're Vicki.
13: I'm Vicki.
10: Vicki Eads. Mm-hmm. And you've been here before.
13: Yes.
10: You've done this before, yes. I think. Mm-hmm. So it's not altogether new.
13: No.
10: But it's another happening we're going to talk about.
13: Right.
10: So when is it? What's it all about?
13: Okay. Well, this is our 16th. Year for doing Ghost in the Grove. This is our annual fundraiser. So we have this every year about this time, and we keep growing with, you know, all the people coming in. And so it starts tonight and tomorrow night. It's tonight and tomorrow night at Fiddler's Grove Historical Village in Lebanon at the fairgrounds. Mm-hmm. We have tickets online still.
12: Yes, we do.
13: And then you can get them at the gate.
10: All right, how much are tickets?
13: How much?
12: If you buy the tickets online, it's a discount. It's $11 for adults and $7 for kids, and we do 5 and under for free.
10: 5 and under free.
12: But if you get them at the gate, it's 12 and 7 and still free.
10: All right, so you go ahead and get them online, save a little bit there.
13: Right.
10: And it's a two-day event?
13: Two-day event. Starts at 6. Last tour's at 9. So what we do is when people come and pay and get in line, we put you in tour groups. And then we'll tour around to 8 or 9 different stops. They'll hear ghostly stories, family friendly.
10: And you've been doing this for some time. I guess you have different stories every year.
13: Yes, we do. Yes, we do. We have different storytellers that
12: add their own twist.
10: Well, yeah, now, right, what's your role in this? Are you a storyteller?
13: No, but I am part of the Misfits Jamboree this year at the Opry stage. So that's going to be a very interesting skit. That we usually do a skit at the Opry stage, and we do a little music.
10: Okay, so you're part of that.
13: Part of that.
10: All right.
13: Yeah.
10: Well, Rhonda, what role you play in all of this?
12: I'm just there to help all the volunteers because we are very blessed by many volunteers that come out, tell the stories. There's spooks in the grove, and I have to make sure everybody gets on that trolley at the end because we take them through the woods for their last stop, and it's real exciting. We've got some scary clowns, witches, and goblins all hanging out in the woods.
10: Well, is this more something for maybe youngsters, or does people young and old all really like this?
12: Young and old, because a lot of the stories are folklore. Some are, like, say, the Bell Witch. It's been around for over 200 years. Everybody knows the story. Everybody tells the story, a different part of it with a twist. So you can hear the same story several times, but different storytellers can bring out something special.
10: And I don't know how much of that is true, but I remember one time years ago, a Nashville radio station was promoting a big thing over it. It's past Springfield, somewhere in a rural area of Robertson County, and the Bell family lived there back about the time Andrew Jackson was president, I think.
12: Yes.
10: And that's about all I know, but there's some, if the stories are true, there's some horrible things that happened there. And,
12: yes.
10: And it no doubt makes for good storytelling.
13: Mm-hmm. Yeah, it does. We have great stories, and we also have food in the general store, which is where you begin your tour. We have hot dogs and
12: chili
13: drinks and chili, and you can just hang out. Are we having a fire? A little bonfire?
12: It depends on the weather. Yes,
13: we usually have a little fire going on there, and people congregate there waiting on their tours to begin.
10: Okay, it's about 7:15 and time for us to take a break. Vicki Eads and Rhonda Birdwell with Ghosts in the Grove are here. And this is Colbert & Company, FM 98.9.
9: 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Now with traffic, here's Chuck.
14: Good morning. They just moved the wreck on 65 southbound. Before you get to Trinity Lane, it was clogging up. Extra traffic delays down through there for sure on 65 southbound. Again, just trying to get down past Trinity Lane. The volume of traffic has really increased. So here by the airport, westbound I-40, as you come past Donaldson Pike, watching that traffic build, 24 in from Murfreesboro, Rutherford County, coming up through Laverne and Smyrna. Hey, STR, Towing and Recovery, says call them this weekend if you need their help. I'm Commander Chuck with your on-time traffic.
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10: Colbert & Company, thanks for joining us on Friday morning, and we're talking Ghosts in the Grove, and that's Fiddler's Grove, of course, out at the Ag Center, the James E. Ward Ag Center, known by a lot of people as the Fairgrounds, set for this Saturday night and Sunday night.
13: Tonight.
10: And, but well, you do have the, we're talking about this during a break here. There is the threat of rain. We don't know just the path that storm is coming, but you're going to have this unless it's a monsoon. I take it.
12: Unless the storms, probably. We're going to make that decision as quick as we can.
13: Yeah.
10: What kind of attendance? If you count how many people are there in the past, have any idea?
12: It's usually 300, 350 a night.
10: Yeah. That's pretty good attendance.
13: It's very good.
10: And you depend on this to help keep Fiddler's Grove going, I guess.
12: Yes, it is our annual fundraiser. It's our biggest one. So we do depend on this sales from this and to keep us going. So we do hope we have a good night.
10: What do you need money for? I mean, upkeep, I guess, some of the buildings, that sort of thing. I'm not that familiar with it, and I doubt many of our audience are. We might like to know that.
12: Well, we have almost 70 sites in Fiddler's Grove, and it's funny how you can have a building with nobody living in it or in it. It goes down fast. So there's all the time they're having to do porches and the sides, taking out walls and putting them back in, and there's always roofing. It takes a lot of money to keep up.
10: Building maintenance.
12: And keeping the history. You got to protect what's inside the building, so it's constant.
10: Well, this goes a long way to alleviate the cost there.
12: Yes.
10: Then, and maybe you got a little left over when it's all done. Is the Grove still growing? Are you still adding some things from time to time?
12: Well, we are. We're about to run out of space to add new things, but we have got a little bit more. We have a FCE building that's going to be coming in soon, and but we have, it's exciting there. There's possibility of another donation. We can't say yet, but we're hoping to get it going. But there's a lot still changing in Fiddler's Grove, and always new volunteers that bring out something new to share about the history.
10: Well, you seem to have a great interest in this. Where does that come from?
12: Miss Gwen. I worked with her for about 5 years, and she loved the history and loved sharing, and she was local, so I just love listening to her and what she shared, and I want to continue what everybody else has put into this.
10: So you kind of maybe replaced her in a way?
12: I did. She picked me out to help her, and then next thing you know, I'm taking over. I did not mean to. It just kind of happened.
10: Well, Vicki, what about you? You've been there a long time.
13: Yeah, well, I actually I did the job before Gwen took the job, and so that kind of goes back. And I had an interest in all the history and pulling all the items in, and then I ended up having to leave. My husband was transferred, but we're back now, and so I volunteer and help Rhonda out there.
10: Well, the two of you and a few others?
13: Oh, yeah, there's quite a few others. We have a lot of volunteers that come in and help, like, to prepare for tonight. They help maintain the buildings. We have family members that are interested in the buildings, because some of the buildings are from families in Wilson County.
10: Oh, yeah.
13: Yeah, right. Either replicas or the actual buildings have come in from Wilson County property.
10: Okay, let's since we went to a break here, and we might have a few that are listening who weren't, let's go over the price for admission again,
12: and you can
10: save a little money.
12: Yeah.
10: If you go online and buy before the event.
12: Yes.
10: Before tonight.
12: If you go on fiddlersgrovetn.com, tickets will be on sale, and they're $1 discount for $11 for adults and $6 for the kids. 5 and under is free. Mm-hmm. You can purchase at the gate for $12 and $7, and still 5 and under will be free. And we really appreciate our sponsors for the radio, for you letting us come on this morning. Tractor Supply, they helped us get some animatronic stuff, and Kubota with the tractor, and Middle Tennessee Electric always donates candy so we can give to the kids.
10: Mm-hmm.
12: And, well, of course, Wilson County Promotions makes it all happen.
10: Got a lot of community support there.
12: We do.
10: And that helps, no doubt. Mm-hmm. Well, can you give us any preview or whet our appetites just a little bit for any stories that might be of particular interest this year? Either one of you.
12: Well, we have a couple of wood carvers telling stories, and one of them is basing his story on something that happened to him. I don't want to go too much into it, but he is telling a true story from his experience. And then we have, like, the Bell Witch, and it's going to be told like it's not been told probably in the past from a new storyteller. And then, of course, at the graveyard, we always have a new storyteller, and she's got a twist that it's always entertaining when she tells. She's been there every year and never told the same story twice.
10: Oh.
12: So she's really good. She's probably our star.
13: Yeah, right.
10: is the store open?
13: The store will be open with hot dogs and chili.
10: Mm-hmm. Okay.
13: And we have a new thing this year. Well, not new, but I think it's new this year to the tour. But the train museum that's in Fiddler's Grove, a lot of people don't know about this. You need to go in the train museum and take the kids, but it's for all ages,
12: yes.
13: Everybody.
10: There are electric trains.
13: Yes.
10: There's all kinds of electric trains.
13: Yes.
10: And you've got tracks everywhere.
13: Right.
10: I've been in there a few times.
13: Yes, and a lot of that's been donated.
10: Yeah.
13: Yeah.
10: And I think you have some people here, local people, mm-hmm. who I could name a couple of them, who are very interested in electric trains,
13: right.
10: Kind of a hobby of theirs, who have taken this on and given themselves to have that. I guess we would call that a museum.
12: It is.
13: It's amazing.
10: At various times. So it will be open for tonight and tomorrow night for the Ghost in the Grove.
13: Mm-hmm. Part of the tour, yeah.
10: Is there any charge to go in there?
12: No, it's part of the tour.
10: Your admission covers to the event gets you in to see the electric trains if you want to go.
12: Yes, right. You'll have like 8 stops, 9 probably counting the train museum, plus a trolley ride through the woods at the end.
10: Well, what about that trolley ride?
12: Well, I think the president, Pat Ryan, will be on there, and he'll be helping along with some storytelling, probably knowing him. And trolley ride has some witches and goblins, and I've seen a whole clown town going on. So it's going to be exciting.
10: Wow. How many years you been doing this?
13: 16. The 16th year for Ghost in the Grove.
10: You've had 15 before. This is number 16.
13: Mm-hmm. Mm-hmm.
10: All right. Yes. You're planning to continue, I take it, as long as they come and you can raise some money.
13: Right.
12: Yeah, we have a lot of people that come every year. This is their favorite event through the fall, so we look forward to seeing them.
10: Are y'all active at the Grove during the fair?
12: Oh, yes.
13: Yeah.
12: Fiddler's Grove comes alive during the fair. We have so many artisans and groups that come in that you just want to hang out in the Grove. You don't have to go anywhere else.
13: Right. It's yeah.
10: But you, you have a lot to do with what's taking place in the Grove when
12: yes.
10: when we have the fair.
12: Right. Yes.
10: Oh, okay.
12: Right.
10: Well, I was just asking,
12: yeah.
10: wondering.
12: It's
10: a,
12: yeah.
10: So really, you have more than one occasion to work for the Grove.
13: Right.
12: Oh yes. Yeah. We actually we're open April through October for tours, and we'll have this month alone we'll have over 7,000 kids coming through.
10: Well, how do you arrange that?
12: Well, the 5,000 with the cities helping us.
10: School groups?
13: School
12: yes.
13: groups, yes.
12: All fourth grades come in for a history tour, and we're looking forward to that. It's a two-day event, and we do it. This is our third year, I think, doing it.
10: Now, a lot of this is some of what's out there is older than I am, and I'm pretty old. I'm just wondering how the youngsters that are, say, fourth graders, fifth, sixth graders or something, how do they identify with the Grove? I mean, does it really pique their interest? Are they really concerned?
12: It does. And one of their favorite stops is the schoolroom, the one room schoolroom.
13: Yeah.

0: spot.
1: Well, I can understand that, and I can identify with a little bit of it too. Remember when you had the water bucket with the water from the well, and you had one dipper, and what you're talking about.
0: And you didn't think anything about it.
1: Right.
2: Yeah.
0: But for the kids today, even the telephones. Little kid told me, I said, we're going to the model telephone museum, and they said, well, what is that? I said, you'll see some old phones. They said, my mom has an iPhone 6. I know what old phones look like. And I'm like, well, you're going to love it.
2: Yeah, they have no idea when they walk in there. They don't know. Oh, my gosh.
1: Well, there is a lot of history there, and it's probably going to be more important history as time goes on and as the Grove continues and people continue to come and see that. And because every year it's a little bit farther away from what it used to be back before we got all modern technology.
2: Yeah, that's right.
1: Okay, we've got a couple of minutes left here. Let's kind of wrap things up. We're talking to Vicki Eads and Rhonda Birdwell, Ghost in the Grove. It is tonight and tomorrow night at Fiddler's Grove at the fairgrounds, the Ward Ag Center. And tell us again, Rhonda, you can go online. Where do you go?
0: You go to fiddlersgrovetn.com to purchase the tickets, and it's a discount. And you can get them tonight for $11 online and $6 for kids. 5 and under is free. Or you can purchase at the gate when you come in for $12, $7 for 6 to 12, and 5 and under is free.
1: All right, and you hope to have maybe a record crowd. Let's shoot for 400.
0: Let's hope so.
1: That would really be great. And again, if you missed it earlier, there's a lot of maintenance that has to be done on these buildings. And you made a really good point there. A building that sits vacant somehow seems to deteriorate a lot more than one that is lived in and used constantly. Mm-hmm. I've seen that happen. Mm-hmm. We all have if we've been around it. So that's a good point. But you need some money for that and to keep on keeping on. And this is this your big fundraiser.
0: It is.
2: Right.
1: Yeah. Okay. Well, want to thank you all for being with us this morning. Vicki Eads and Rhonda Birdwell. Anything else before we go?
2: Yeah. No, but thank you for having us.
0: Thank you so much.
2: We hope this
1: we tell the story well.
2: Gets everybody in here. Yeah, especially any new people in Wilson County that have not seen this. A lot of people have moved into the area. Come out and join us tonight.
1: All right. Well, thank you all for being with us. That's part one of Colbin and Company. More coming up right here on FM 98.9.
3: 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Now a traffic. Here's Chuck.
4: Good morning. Right now we're staring live at this traffic. This is crawling along down through Millersville on 65 southbound around the 101 mile mark. It's a lot of volume just trying to get down through that section of Sumner County right now through Millersville on 65 south. It's slow. It's building pretty good now, even more so. 24 westbound, passing in 40, leaving Murfreesboro, Rutherford County, headed towards Davidson County. If your car or truck's acting up transmission-wise, bring it to AMCO Transmissions today on Nolansville Pike. I'm Commander Chuck. You're on time traffic.
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1: Coming off an 8-2 regular season last year, your Lebanon High School football team is back on the field, and we're back in the booth. 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
2: We'll have sunny skies today, high temperatures in the upper 80s, partly cloudy tonight, becoming mostly cloudy after midnight, lows will be around 60, then partly cloudy for our Saturday, chance of showers and thunderstorms in the afternoon, highs around 80. 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With your severe view forecast, I'm Drew Richards.
3: We welcome you to part two of Coleman and Company. It's a Friday morning, and as we get started here for part two, let me remind you the WANT Facebook live stream is brought to you by Busy Bee Plumbing, Heating, and Air. 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And we want to talk about the C&D team, Exit Rocky Top Realty. We do each Friday at this time, and Ms. Medina is here this morning.
4: Good morning, Coleman.
3: How are you?
4: I'm good. How about you?
3: I'm doing well.
4: We're glad to have you back today. We had some wonderful hosts, but there's nobody like Coleman.
3: Well, thank you for saying so. That might be good or bad. I'm not sure. Well, the C&D team is a team you can count on, and they're part of the Exit Rocky Top Realty organization at 1330 West Main here in Lebanon. Great people, great service, and Medina is here. Dana has been Realtor of the Year. And by the way, y'all talked about that last week. Your mother, Judy's been mm-hmm. Realtor of the Year.
4: Yes.
3: And the other lady there.
4: Doris.
3: Doris Gorman has also been Realtor of the Year, which is, I think that's something to brag about a little bit. Not all at the same time, but over the years.
4: Yeah.
3: And hadn't Judy been a couple of times?
4: No, she'd been Realtor once, but she's been president of several different things.
3: Yeah, okay.
4: More than once.
3: Well, anyway, you're helping people, whether they're buying or selling, as we said, people you can trust. I think y'all really live up to that.
4: Oh, yeah. We do our best to do that. And that's one of the things that whenever people call us out to look at their house, to give them an idea of what we could list your house for and telling them what they need to do in order to get the house ready for the market and tell them what. There's not really a bad time of year to list your house or to buy a house. So we give them those options and everything, and they seem to really, really appreciate us giving them the facts and not trying to sugarcoat.
3: Yeah.
4: And just tell them like it is and say, hey, you know, we would love to help you, but this is what it's going to look like whenever we list it for you.
3: And you've had years of experience, and your mother Judy's had a little bit more than
4: mm-hmm.
3: you, but you've been there long enough to know the value, to know what you're talking
4: that's
3: about.
4: Right.
3: And
4: that's right.
3: That's got to mean a lot too.
4: Yes, and then you know whenever you're looking at the neighborhoods and you're looking at the areas and you're looking at the comps don't lie. So it's whatever the market is that moment and that day whenever we tell them, hey, this is what we think we can list your house for. That is the figures. They don't lie. So, you know, we tell them that. And some people think that their house is worth a lot more than that. Some people are surprised by the figure we give them. But we go strictly by the figures, and we get it listed for you and get it sold as quick as possible.
3: All right. Well, that's what it's all about. And, again, whether you're buying or selling, you need to pay attention to what's on the market with the C&D mm-hmm. team.
4: There you go. Well, you know, we've been busy. We've been October has been a fast month already, even though we're just, 9 days into
3: mm-hmm.
4: it. But October is usually in the past 4 or 5 years, October has been one of the best-selling months of the year for real estate. And some of that comes from being the fall break time when people are looking at they're needing to move before the end of the year. They're needing to purchase something before the end of the year for whether it be a job, whether it be they need to move because they need to upsize or they need to downsize or they need a tax write-off to buy land. So they're always looking to do something. And so October seems to be the month that is the highest rated as far as that goes. Plus, whenever it's fall break, people travel and do a vacation. Well, some of them will come to the place that they're going to move to because they need to look at the schools. They need to look at the area. Some of them move because of family. Some of them move because of jobs. Mm-hmm. So they take that fall break time and put vacation / looking for a house during that same week because they want to purchase. And by if you put an offer on a house, just say today, it's usually 30 to 45 days before you close on it. Well, then you're into the middle of November. Well, then the end of the year comes, and they want to be able to have the house move in, and then the kids start school in January if they do have children in school. Mm-hmm. And then some of them, they move here for retirees, and it's mostly because of the hospitals, the medical offices, their appointments. They want to be within an hour's time of that. So, and that's another reason they want to be there closer at the first of the year. So there's several different reasons, of course, to do that, but October, that's one of the reasons October is one of the highest rated.
3: You got any listings you want to mention?
4: We've got one coming up. I'm hoping to have it on the market by tomorrow. We're finishing up the pictures and everything today, but that's in West End Station subdivision. And if you're going down West Main onto 70 at Sports Village, the subdivision right past Sports Village, right beside it, is West End Station. And so we have a new town home. It was built in 2020, so it's still considered new. It's right at 6 years old. And the owner has went in and remodeled the whole townhome, which was new to begin with, but she has went in and upgraded some things in there. And one of the big things is she's went in and changed all the light switches on the wall, some to rockers, and then some to whenever you just walk in the room, they come on. So she's upgraded that. She's upgraded the kitchen with new paint colors and a tile backsplash. And then she's went and put laminate hardwood throughout and took out the carpet downstairs. There is 3 bedrooms, 2.5 baths, and it's right at 1,861 square feet. This one is all the bedrooms are upstairs. So a lot of people moving in to this area were used to the bedrooms being upstairs. And, of course, in this area, it was always there's at least one down. But the people moving in, they're used to the upstairs, the bedrooms being upstairs because they want to be with their children upstairs. A lot of people coming in didn't want to be downstairs and the kids upstairs. So that one's going to be listed at 358-6. So give us a call there. But it's a beautiful townhome. It's an end unit and a corner lot. So that's a real good aspect of it. So give us a call there. We've been talking about Trousdale Ferry Pike. That's located right here beside the radio station. It's went under contract, and that was one of the October things that happened. We've had another townhome in Stonebridge that we've been talking about on Shady Stone. That went under contract in October. Then we've had some buyers that made the move, made contracts, and now we've sold. So we're busy in October, like I said, even though it's just 9 days into there. We've been real busy.
3: Well, if you need to contact C&D team, just give them a call, 615-443-3130. Somebody's going to answer that phone, get back to you in a prompt and efficient manner.
4: That's exactly right. And if you call us at 3 a.m., we will call you back. It might not be 305, but we will call you back.
3: All right. Well, I guess that about does it for today. It's good to see you.
4: Good
3: Have
4: to see
3: nice
4: you.
3: Have a nice weekend.
4: I will. I plan to. I'm planning on going to the Music City Stole over at the Lebanon Airport tomorrow. I'm hoping that it's not going to be raining too bad.
3: Yeah.
4: And also, I wanted to mention Emmanuel Baptist Church is having Warm Up Wilson. You bring coats, and they're doing that through the end of October, Tuesday and Thursdays from 9 to 2. And you bring 3 coats, you get a Chick-fil-A gift card.
3: All right.
4: So Chick-fil-A has partnered with Emmanuel for Warm Up Wilson. So you bring three coats. You get a gift card. Of course, the coats need to be in good shape. That's the Salt and Light Ministry on Castle Heights, right across from Emmanuel. And so be sure to start looking at your coats, going through them. If they're too big, too little, you don't need it anymore, there's a good place to give it, and you get a Chick-fil-A gift card on top of that.
3: Sounds like a winner.
4: Yes.
3: All right.
4: So, Coleman, remember.
3: Yeah, it's time for you to say.
4: Remember, Coleman, don't make a move without us.
3: Thank you so much.
4: Thank you.
3: Medeta Hematola, C&D Team, Exit Rocky Top Realty. Well, we're about 18 minutes before 8 o'clock, and Susie James is my guest this morning, and this is the ninth day of the 33rd year of WANT being on the air. And this year, just like it was 33 years ago, I was not in town for the anniversary. I was not in town when the station started, but I came along a few days later, and we're going to talk about some of that this morning in the second half of Coleman and Company. Susie, good morning.
0: Good morning. Thank you for having me.
3: Things have changed here in 33 years, and one of them right now seems to be that nearly every morning when I arrive, you are already here. It hasn't always been that way, but it's really nice to, when I drive up to see your car out there, know that whoever is here is being welcomed. I am not I'm not one to come out here and sit around for 30 minutes before going on the air and chit-chat and go over half of what we're going to talk about,
0: right,
3: and then repeat it. But it's nice that that you give them all a good warm and fuzzy feeling. And for some people who are a little bit uneasy about going on the air, especially if it's their first time,
0: yes,
3: they're, you've probably got them in the right frame of mind to come in here and sit down for a few minutes. But anyway, good morning.
0: Good morning. Good morning. Yes, I'm not really sitting around for the first 30 minutes, but we've always had a great welcoming committee. Billy always offers coffee and water and speaks to everybody, and, of course, obviously MJ does as well. So they do a good job even before we arrive. I do want to mention two program notes, though, that are a change for this weekend for the sports, and one of them is because of fall break, and the other is due to the weather. There is no scoreboard show tonight. There is no Lebanon High School game, and there is no scoreboard show. So they'll be back in place next week. So just don't be tuning in looking for that. And the other thing is Cumberland University is scheduled to play in Georgia tomorrow. Well, they have moved that game to Sunday. So after we go through our God's Country programming on Sunday morning, which starts from 7 a.m. to 11, we have fantastic ministers, and JB does a great job with just the music as well. But we will have the Titans will start on the AM on WCOR AM 1490 at 11, their pregame, and then their kickoff is at noon. And Cumberland University will be on the FM, WANT 98.9, at 11:30 for their pregame, and then the kickoff is at noon. So they're both at noon, and that's the way that we chose to handle that.
3: And you said that game is in Georgia?
0: Georgia, yes.
3: So Christian Capozzi and Bob Lee will...
0: They will be there.
3: Be there to bring all the action.
0: And probably in the rain, but we appreciate all those people, and it's a lot to move these games. I can't imagine what it is on their end, but that's... We're working through it. Billy's working through it right now. I can still see him in the other room.
3: Well, keeping the station's obligation to the Titans and to Cumberland.
0: Yes, yes. We certainly want to cover both of those. But
3: well, as I was saying, it is 33 years ago, give or take a few days, 9 to be exact, when
0: right,
3: it all started, and we're going to reminisce a little bit of that this morning. It's how this all came about, and some of the decisions that were made have really long-lasting, let's say. And, I mean, you never know. I mean, we don't have the promise of tomorrow, but, I mean, 33 years is a pretty good time, Susie.
0: It's been a lot of tomorrows. Yes, it has been.
3: You're exactly right. Well, let's take a break, and then we'll spend time reminiscing when we come back. This is Coleman & Company, FM 98.9.
5: 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Now at traffic, here's Chuck.
6: Good morning. Right now, we've got a couple of accidents that are in their wrap-up stages. What we're seeing right now is heavier traffic volume in a few places, like 65 South. That's been dragging for the last 30, 45 minutes down through Millersville on 65 South, or especially around the 101-mile marker as that traffic increases. 24 West here at 840 up through Smyrna-Laverne on 24 West. Coming in from Murfreesboro is really heavy as well, trying to get into Antioch. If you're having transmission problems, come to AAMCO Transmissions today in Lebanon. I'm Commander Chuck, your on-time traffic.
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3: Welcome to our final segment of Colbin & Company here on a Friday morning. Susie James is here. It was 33 years and 9 days ago, and WANT-FM got started. Was this Saturday, wasn't it? Saturday, October the 1st?
0: I thought it was a Friday.
3: Friday?
0: Mm-hmm. You weren't there.
3: I'm pretty sure it was not
0: a Friday.
3: Okay.
0: I brought some visual aids. I do know we've got some video going, and we can't air these.
3: Don't want to forget one fellow who's no longer with us, but Clyde Harville was here that day.
0: He was.
3: Got pictures of
0: he
3: that.
0: Was. We've got pictures of, we went on the air on the square. And the reason I feel like it was a weekday, I'm pretty sure it was Friday, is there were a lot of business people that joined us for flipping the switch. I mean, flip the switch here, but we went live with a remote there. And I have three cassettes right here that are 2 hours long each. So I believe this is the first 6 hours of us being on the air. 11 a.m. opening day is what it says on here,
3: uh-huh,
0: on October 1st, 1993. So one thing that I wrote, and I had some help. There's no I in this. This was all a group. Okay, Billy says it was a Friday. So, yeah,
3: okay.
0: Billy and I think it's Friday. You weren't there.
3: Well, thank you for verifying.
0: We had a mission statement. I felt like I had seen that with so many businesses, and we needed something to hang our hat on and to go back, and I just pulled it off the wall in the lobby. But this hasn't changed. It's the goal of WANT FM 98.9 and WCOR AM 1490 to serve this community by broadcasting the highest quality programming possible. Broadcasts are to be informative and entertaining while reflecting a positive attitude and a high moral character. The WANT-WCOR staff will make every effort to encourage and support each other on a daily basis. Our audience and staff should be aware of this commitment in every aspect of this business. And I've said this a lot, we don't always get everything right, but we really try to do the right thing and put the best product out there for our listeners and our advertisers.
3: Well, you not only had a big decision to make to even do this, and it had to be a leap of faith on your part, no doubt. But then you have to decide what the program is going to be, and you did choose, as far as the music goes,
0: right,
3: country music.
0: I did. I set up a little table, like a booth, at Walmart, at the front of Walmart on the sidewalk. And it wasn't even that. Walmart was in a different location. But just ask people as they came out of Walmart or went in, if we start a local radio station, what kind of music would you like to hear? And that, I mean, it was just pretty much 100% of country. And
3: well, that then was pretty easy to see.
0: It was pretty easy. Yes. Yes. And woo, that was really intimidating. I fight being shy. I know that's hard for people to believe. But one thing that's been more surprising than anything else is I never thought about being on the radio. I was just going to run the business and find really good people that enjoyed that aspect of it. But I do not ever work a regular air shift, but I end up in the middle of things. And I record commercials.
3: Yeah.
0: When we need another female voice, did a couple of them this week. Speaking of female voices and my show and tell, this one's kind of funny. I hold in my hand a cassette tape that says Air Check 1996 MJ Lucas. Yes. We're not going to play it. We're not even going to listen to it, but I'm piling up the cassettes there. We were so glad that she found us, and I'm so glad I found you.
3: I don't know that we had met before you walked into the insurance office that day.
0: I don't recall.
3: Yeah. Yeah. And you came in and pitched the idea. Mm-hmm. And
0: I'm pretty sure Clyde Harville was with me. He brought me over and introduced
3: I remember you said you were thinking about having an hour talk show from 8 to 9 o'clock. And I remember the first thing out of my mouth was, well, if I were going to do it, it would have to be 7 to 8 because
0: yes,
3: I got to get to the insurance office at 8 o'clock or there, shorter thereafter.
0: And that really worked out so much better because,
3: oh, yes,
0: like the people that are on, they can go on to the office, and most of our guests do that.
3: Right. And I still remember that first day being on the air. That was the second Monday that you were on the air,
0: whatever,
3: 10th or 11th of October.
0: About now, yeah. Uh-huh.
3: And he was called county executive then, Don Simpson.
0: Don Simpson.
3: Mayor Bobby Jewell of Lebanon.
0: Yes.
3: And Mike Jennings. Mm-hmm. Mayor Whiting. And, of course, Mike's one of the three that's left.
0: Right.
3: He's still with us. To this day, he's a guest every month. But that was one of the longest hours of my life. It just was. We didn't have any commercials, I don't think. We ran some, maybe took a couple of breaks and ran some public service
0: right
3: announcements. And other than that, I'm sitting here, and I don't think we had the news on top of the hour.
0: I don't think so.
3: It was a whole hour sitting here talking to those three gentlemen, which wasn't that hard to do, but to go for a whole hour and not having been on the radio for 4 or 5 years myself,
0: right,
3: that when I got up and I, what have you got yourself into? And probably one of the longest hours of my life.
0: Well, I hold in my hand as well a picture of that first day, and Clyde Harville is seated at the table with those gentlemen that you just named. And then the second day, I believe, was when we invited the city council, and I have a picture of that as well. There's you, and I am beside you. Does not look like I'm pulled up to a microphone. I'm sitting way back, but Fred Burton,
3: uh-huh,
0: front and center, Kathy Warmath, and Kathy is still around and listens to us. I hear from her every once in a while. Joe Hayes and Johnny Knowles.
3: Yeah.
0: So that was the city council. So, you know, there was a lot we didn't know, but we knew we needed to inform this community. And I think we have continued to do that, and we've figured out different ways to do it, and we try to cover the whole county, not just Lebanon. We are Wilson County's own radio.
3: Yes, and I want to think we've done our best to do away with the imaginary line at 109 separating Lebanon and Mount Juliet.
0: Definitely.
3: There's still a little bit of that, but I don't think it's like it once was.
0: Well, healthy competition in some sports teams and right, that type of thing is just fine. But I think if you attended the National Night Out at the park last week, and Zach and Sheldon were on here yesterday talking about that again, but Mount Juliet, Lebanon, all the different county organizations and emergency services coming together there, that was a great example, and we appreciated them inviting us to be part of that.
3: Right. Well, I know that we've had some advertisers, some very loyal advertisers, and some who have been with us almost from the beginning. Maybe they didn't start the first day, but probably the first year. And
0: Yes, and I really am hesitant to name some names, but I've pulled out this list. It's kind of yellowed paper. It is from not a whole year. It's August of 94, and there were people like Mike Cox with C&D that started not long after that. Mm-hmm. But this is not in alphabetical order. It just says the list is not sorted. But the very first one on here is Wilson Bank and Trust. And I've told the story of how there was a local bank. I needed a line of credit, and that's where I had been banking always. And I was a real estate broker and was flipping houses back before that term was even used. But they wouldn't give me a letter of credit. And I had to have that to go through the FCC hearing process. And nobody else could, you know, my parents, a friend, you know, nobody could give me any money. I had to swear that they were not giving me any money because I was filing as a single owner. Mm-hmm. And after that bank turned me down and I went down to Wilson Bank and I asked Randall Clemens, he said, yes, we will do this. And we need a radio station. And you know, you just don't ever forget that.
3: That's right.
0: You really don't. Liberty State Bank was also one of our very first advertisers, and they've been on from the very beginning, and we really appreciate that. I tell you, looking through this list, Buckeye Drugs, now it's changed hands, but they are still on with us in a small way. They support one of our Sunday morning programs with Kenneth Bowen. Mm-hmm. The Chamber of Commerce. I mean, we had to be involved with the Chamber of Commerce. And these are advertisers that I'm reading, not just that we joined the Chamber. Cumberland University is on here. Of course, we were immediately doing their sports. Hillcrest Baptist Church, they are still running a program. And what a wonderful ministry to be doing that for 33 years, how they reach people's homes. I'm going quickly. The Tennessee Woolen Mills, they're running some ads right now for they don't do a lot of advertising with us, but they're having Christmas at the mill. Cumberland Real Estate, that's changed a whole lot, but mm-hmm. now Kenny Salas is involved there. And this one is great, Country Bear Gift Shop. Now, that's where Joe Smith was. Now, that has gone out of business. She sold that, but Joe Smith was an advertiser with us, and that's when, and she owned a business. And so when she left there and became in ad sales here, that's why she understood it so well. She'd right. been on both sides of it mm-hmm. and did a great job for us for, I think 10 years. I'm not sure. Longer than that. Ligon and Bobo Funeral Home from the beginning. I mean, we appreciate them so much. Middle Tennessee Electric. And again, I'm going back over 30 years. Bill Bryson Insurance. Now, that's Matt Bryson's dad. But again, they knew the value of that. And how much do we appreciate that Matt and Absolute Kubota is on here now? I tell you somebody else I want to point out that was a good friend, still consider him a good friend, but Mike Walker, Mike's Pawn Shop. Mike, if he's involved in a business, he's doing a good job. It is organized. It's clean. He had such a nice pawn shop, but he advertised with us quite a bit and still does regularly. Of course, Cynthia keeps him straight too. But another one on here I love, we're almost out of time, is Nations Bank. That's where I met Matt Griffin. And I mean,
3: the rest is history.
0: I don't have time to go on, but well, so many great ones.
3: Appreciate them all. And hope they will continue, and hope we can continue, but 33 years and counting.
0: Yes. Well, next time somebody doesn't show up, maybe I'll just hold on to this list. I'll come back.
3: Susie, I mentioned this earlier. I don't know what my life would have been like if I hadn't told you yes to accept this job. It has been and because of you, I'm in the Tennessee Radio Hall of Fame, which I thank you for.
0: Well, because of your hard work others. And your talent, but yes.
3: Well, we better close it out here. Susie, thanks again.
0: Thank you.
3: We'll just continue along as God wills, and we'll just say now until Monday, I wish you a fantastic day.
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14: Access Tennessee News. I'm Will Nunley. We're on track to get some much-needed rain from Hurricane Isaias over the next 48 hours, and there could be a lot of it. The National Weather Service has already posted flood watches for most of the state. Emergency officials encourage you to be aware of the heavy rainfall and wind gusts that could come along with the remnants of this storm. This as it reaches the Volunteer State on Saturday. Make sure you have multiple ways to receive weather alerts, including mobile devices and this trusted radio station. The Tennessee Bureau of Investigation joining with Nashville Metro Police today to try and learn why a man stormed the federal courthouse yesterday with a gun and knife. The confrontation led to the courthouse guards shooting and killing the man. He's been identified as 42-year-old Jack Henson. Officers searched Henson's vehicle, which he had left parked on 7th Avenue North. Police say nothing substantial was found inside. Authorities say Henson was from out of state, and they're working this hour to determine the motive for that attack. More news in 30 seconds.
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14: Good news for Tennesseans looking to travel international. 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This Paris destination joins other international direct flights, including Ireland. 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
2: We'll have sunny skies today, high temperatures in the upper 80s, partly cloudy tonight, becoming mostly cloudy after midnight, lows will be around 60, then partly cloudy for our Saturday, chance of showers and thunderstorms in the afternoon, highs around 80. 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They know auctions. With your severe view forecast, I'm Drew Richards.
5: 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Now at traffic, here's Chuck.
20: Good morning. Still slow out here in a couple of spots, like 65 South, just trying to work your way past Trinity Lane. Traffic volume on the increase over here on I-40. Working your way past Donaldson Pike, Spence Lane. As that traffic continues to build, coming down 40 right now in from Wilson County, especially through the Mount Juliet area on into Hermitage. STR Towing and Recovery says, call them this weekend if you need their help, no matter what county you're in, here in Middle Tennessee. I'm Commander Chuck. You're on time traffic.
5: 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Our next update on traffic comes to you at 8:15. 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
5: 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TriStar Kennel Club is going on this weekend. This is a huge, cool event. Let me tell you, to have this kind of event at the Expo is a big deal. So TriStar Kennel Club, thanks for being here. Have a great weekend. Basset Hound Club, I love this. This is Basset Hound Club of America. Another big event coming to the Expo. 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
1: Hello, everyone. This is your Action News reporter with all the news that is news across the nation on the scene at the supermarket. There seems to have been some disturbance here. Pardon me, sir. Did you see what happened?
4: Yeah, I did. I was standing over by the tomatoes, and here he comes, running through the pole beans, through the fruits and vegetables, naked as a jaybird. And I hollered over to Ethel. I said, "Don't look, Ethel." And it's too late. She'd already been incensed.
22: He comes.

0: Yeah, damn. I was just in here getting my tires checked, and he just appeared out of the traffic. Just come streaking around the grease right there. Didn't have nothing on but a smile. I looked in there, and Ethel was getting her cold drink. I hollered, "Don't look, Ethel!" And it's too late. She'd already been mooned. Flashed her right there in front of the shop or something.
1: He ain't rude.
0: Boogity, boogity.
1: He ain't rude.

Yeah, deep. Hey, Tom, I was just going down there to get Ethel a snow cone. Here he come, right out of the cheap seats, dribbling. Right down the middle of the court. Didn't have on nothing but his PS. Made a hook shot and got out through the concession stand. I hollered up at Ethel. I said, "Don't look, Ethel!" It was too late. She'd already got a free shot. Grandstand. Right there in front of the home page.

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0: Eric Church on Rio Country. Kenny Chesney coming out for you. Of course, the number one song in the country with Carry On. 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Now a traffic, here's Chuck.
1: Good morning. Slow in a couple of spots out here, like 65 southbound at Trinity Lane. We saw some flashing lights a few minutes ago on 24 West near Hickory Hollow Parkway. Actually, it's not as heavy as I thought it would be for a Friday on 24 coming in from Murfreesboro, Rutherford County into Davidson up through Antioch. It's busy, but it's not like clogged up like it normally would be this time of the morning. Hey, if you're having transmission problems of any kind, let them check it out at AMCO Transmissions on Nolensville Pike. I'm Commander Chuck, your on-time traffic.
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0: Coming up, we've got Don Williams. Don is in the spotlight today as we celebrate Country Music Month. 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
1: 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By the way, your spouse needs to know that a list of all 9s or 10s is just not realistic. Focus on the things that mean the most to your spouse. 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

0: are celebrating Country Music Month, and we are spotlighting a different real country artist each day. And what a treat for us on this Friday. We have Don Williams in the spotlight today. We'll have music from him each hour throughout the day as we celebrate Country Music Month here on Real Country. Let's see what's happening on the roadways. And this update, thanks to Bates Ford and the Lifetime Brake Pad Guarantee with the purchase of a brake service. Replacement brake pads will be provided at no cost for as long as the customer owns the vehicle. 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Now at traffic, here's Chuck.
1: Good morning. TDOT's out here working with a couple of accidents right now. We're watching traffic increase a little bit more in the last few minutes. Just now really starting a little bit busy at times. 24 West at Bell Road coming in from Murfreesboro, Rutherford County. Normally that would be heavier than what it is right now. It's low, 65 South at Trinity Lane. Lots of radars out here. You could see a lot of that this weekend. STR Towing and Recovery says call them if you need their help this weekend, no matter what county you're in. I'm Commander Chuck, your on-time traffic.
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6: We'll have sunny skies today, high temperatures in the upper 80s, partly cloudy tonight, becoming mostly cloudy after midnight, lows will be around 60, then partly cloudy for our Saturday, chance of showers and thunderstorms in the afternoon, highs around 80. 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With your severe view forecast, I'm Drew Richards.
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Coming up, the Daily Market Report. 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

Would you hold on to me tighter as the summer sun got higher? If we roll from town to town,

0: Today's stars and the legends, Real Country and John Anderson, Josh Turner. Before that, coming up, we've got more of your favorites, news, weather, the top of the hour. And it's always a pleasure to talk to John Lankford, financial advisor, Edward Jones Investments. He gives us a daily market report. But I have to say to him, he had a daddy-daughter day with his daughter yesterday. And I think Ellen will give it an A+. It was a true success. How about it, John?
1: Well, I think so. I found out that she can do some axe throwing. She does have some natural Lankford talent on Guitar Hero. And then we devoured some Dream Extreme Oreo cheesecake at the Cheesecake Factory afterwards. So everything was well, and I ate really good yesterday.
0: I was going to say, and then you had pot roast at home, didn't you?
1: Yes, ma'am, and that came, that is from a Lebanon farm, Bone Hollow Farms. I went and got a quarter cow from Bone Hollow, and let me tell you, I am fat and sassy right now.
0: Two of my favorite things, fat and sassy. I love it. All right, now let's get down to business. What's happening this morning?
1: Well, the markets were mixed yesterday. The Dow was up slightly and closed at 51,231, while the S&P was down 0.47%. It closed at 7,765, and the NASDAQ was down 1.25%. It closed at 27,193. Year-to-date performance, though, S&P is up 13, the NASDAQ is up 17 points, the Dow Jones is up 6 as well. We're looking at pre-markets for futures for today, and everything seems to look positive, and that comes back to good old crude oil. Crude oil is down about 1%. It is at $90.69 a barrel. Gold was up about $50 an ounce. It closed at $4,192 an ounce. While the 10-year Treasury yield was down 13 basis points, it's down at 5.25%. And in stocks of local interest, we're going to look down on 231 at Chipotle. Chipotle is up 6.1% from the previous day as it had some great earnings and also possible merger talks with Starbucks as well.
0: What? Is that breaking news?
1: it came up yesterday. They are in talks of Starbucks doing a takeover of Chipotle. Again, that is just kind of talk right now. Nothing concrete, but it definitely caused Chipotle's stock to rise sharply because of that.
0: From financial advisor to the breaking news, I love it. John, you can do it all. You have a great day today and a great weekend, too.
1: You too, MJ, and in safe travels next week. We'll talk soon.
0: All right, my friend. There you go, everybody. See there, breaking news. I had not heard that. Well done, John Lankford, financial advisor, Edward Jones Investments. That is today's daily market report. And, of course, John is a member of SIPC, serving individual investors with personalized attention and financial advice at 1424 West Boudoir Parkway, Suite C, right here in Lebanon. 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
1: Access Tennessee News, I'm Will Dudley. In Memphis, city council leaders have passed the first reading of a measure to regulate data centers. The vote happened last night during a special meeting after a meeting earlier in the week turned violent with protesters. The measures must pass two more readings to be enacted. They would amend the city's zoning code for data centers. City council did not take up a proposed temporary moratorium on those new data centers. We're on track to get some much-needed rain from Hurricane Isaias over the next 48 hours, and there could be a lot of it. The National Weather Service has already posted flood watches for most of the state. Emergency officials encourage you to be aware of the heavy rainfall and wind gusts that could come along with the remnants of the storm. This as it reaches the Volunteer State on Saturday. Make sure you have multiple ways to receive weather alerts, including mobile devices and this trusted radio station. More news in 30 seconds.
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1: 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Will on Lake Access Tennessee News.
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8: We'll have sunny skies today, high temperatures in the upper 80s, partly cloudy tonight, becoming mostly cloudy after midnight, lows will be around 60, then partly cloudy for our Saturday, chance of showers and thunderstorms in the afternoon, highs around 80. 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With your severe view forecast, I'm Drew Richards.
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0: The 9 o'clock hour, our featured artist today, he's known as a gentle giant. It must be love. We love love on here on the morning show. We are celebrating Country Music Month, a different artist each week as we celebrate. Don Williams is in the spotlight today. I see Samantha coming down the hallway there. Samantha, of course, are you filling in for Miss Gail today?
1: Of course I am.
0: Which, you know, every time you come, your hair looks cute, by the way.
1: Thank you.
0: But every time you come, we get in a little bit of, not trouble, really. I guess it's good trouble, maybe.
1: Yeah, good
0: fun
1: trouble.
0: Fun trouble.
1: It caused a little bit of chaos, stir it up a little bit.
0: We love that. Well, welcome in. We're so glad
1: Thank
0: to have you.
1: You.
0: We have been talking a lot about what's going on at the Expo, the TriStar Kennel Club. This is a huge event, and it's, I want to say it's national. It's a big event that it's a real coup that we've got it here in Lebanon, Tennessee.
1: Oh, absolutely. I almost didn't want to come this morning because there's so many cute dogs running around the expo right now and the grounds and everything. And, you know, I became a dog lover later in life. And now I'm constantly walking around like, can I pet that dog? Can I pet that dog? Can I pet your dog? And I know that I can't because they're working, you know, and I don't want to mess up their concentration. You know, they're trying to win the prize, but they're just so cute.
0: They are, and it's a big competition, a serious competition. But I'm like you, whenever I'm out and about and I see somebody, even a stranger, it doesn't matter who it is, they have a dog. I was in Home Goods over the last weekend, and this guy had these two Frenchies, and I was just went right for the dogs. At first I asked, can I pet your dogs?
1: Yeah.
0: Didn't really talk to the humans, but I sure gave some love to the dogs.
1: Oh, yeah, absolutely. I mean, how could you not? They're just so cute.
0: Oh, they are. TriStar Kennel Club is huge. Mm-hmm. So we are so excited that they're here. Welcome. This is a competition that is really big in the world of dog shows.
1: Yes, absolutely. I don't know too much about other dog shows.
0: TriStar is top notch, though.
1: They are. And I overheard Gail talking to another dog show that wanted to come in. And she pretty much said, okay, well, this is what our main dog show does. This is your bare minimum.
0: These are the rules you have to follow.
1: And they really raised that bar. And it's very cool to watch them come in. And they're of course, all over the grounds. So they've got agility and dock jumping.
0: Yeah.
1: All the way towards the back.
0: Oh, that's awesome.
1: So, I mean, it's a big event, and it's really special that we've got it.
0: Well-rounded, for sure. And that's the beautiful part about the Ward Ag Center mm-hmm. and Farm Bureau Expo. Folks, there are such a big grounds that folks can camp out there. Mm-hmm. And I know a lot of folks travel that way with their dogs. And so it's just a perfect venue. Parking is easy.
1: Yep.
0: So we're
1: free.
0: Yeah, exactly. We always say that. You know, I was in Nashville a couple of weeks ago. We actually found some bargain parking, but on any given day it's about $40.
1: Oh,
0: so
1: yeah. Yeah.
0: The fact that it's free is a big coup. All right, I did not expect to see this on the schedule, but
1: okay.
0: I grinned so big my cheeks were hurting. The Basset Hound Club of America.
1: Yes.
0: Tell me about what you know.
1: So they are coming in, I think, for their banquet.
0: Okay.
1: It's either a banquet or a club meeting. I believe it's a banquet. And they are kind of a sect of the TriStar. So they come in and they take part of South Hall and they celebrate.
0: Well, yes. Celebrate some of the cutest dogs on the planet for sure. But that's an interesting part. This is coming off of the TriStar. Mm-hmm. You think about all the different breeds. Mm-hmm. And if you pay attention to any dog show, there are tons of different breeds. And of course, there are probably a lot of those at the Farm Bureau Expo this weekend. So this is part of that, and they're coming for their banquet and their get-together. I just hope somebody brings a Basset Hound. That's all I can tell you. Somebody's got to bring something for sure. I did notice that Wilson County Poke Fest is coming back. I think they're happy with what they experienced with the Expo.
1: Yes. his event's going to be a little different because he's not going to have to, I mean, his event's not going to be different, but his experience will be a little different because the main exhibit hall won't be rented this time, so he won't have the cross traffic because his last event he shared with the gun show, which was very cool. He came in to just kind of confirm the details of the upcoming show, and he was really excited that some of the gun show guys came over and kind of checked out what they were doing too, which is, I feel like, one of definitely the pluses of having multiple events happening at the expo at the same time,
2: yeah.
1: As long as they can, you know, coexist peacefully and, you know,
0: everybody gets along and the things really this seemed to have meshed really well.
1: Yeah,
0: together.
1: It definitely did. And I know he's super excited to come back. We were actually this morning just talking about his show and the setup for it. And of course, as a Pokemon girl myself,
0: yes,
1: it's always really exciting to see Pokemon kind of coming back. And
0: it really is hot. I was telling Gail this. I was checking out a Kroger one day, and there is actually a Pokemon machine there. And I was talking to somebody, and I was like, what is that? She says, it's a Pokemon machine. They are really popular again. It's come back around. And when they load the machine, I don't know how often they do that, folks get notification that that's going to happen,
1: wow.
0: And they line up.
1: Wow.
0: In order to get these Pokemon cards.
1: When stores first started locking up Pokemon cards, I couldn't believe it. I was like, what do you mean? But I mean, it is really coming back around, and it's so exciting to see this kind of event grow, because he started in some of the smaller buildings on the grounds, I believe. And so now he's kind of growing, and I believe he's talked to Gail about potentially growing even more and maybe moving across the hall to part of the main exhibit hall. And that's so exciting to see that these communities are still alive and thriving. Like, love to be a part of it.
0: It's fun. And you can find these communities on socials as well. I came across one that was about Legos the other day, and it's a big business. So I say that to say Pokemon is a big business.
1: Oh,
0: there's
1: sure.
0: Some of these cards that are very valuable.
1: Oh, absolutely.
0: So that's coming back. I was excited to see that he was coming back to the expo. I know notice that Nashville Roller Derby, they've got a practice coming up in October.
1: They do. They do. And then their last practice with us for the year will be in November. So they're busy girls.
0: I love it. I love that they come. Now, I know there's some service clubs, some really, some of my favorite events are coming up at the expo, one of which, and I'm looking forward to having some of that Lebanon Rotary Fish Fry. This is a big deal. Now, on that same day, did I hear right that the Brew Fest is going to be going on that day too?
1: Yes.
0: What?
1: And
0: beer and fish?
1: Beer and fish.
0: Imagine.
1: And if, you know, fish doesn't happen to be your thing, they will have maybe other vendors, yeah, too, with other food options.
0: Yeah, yeah.
1: But it just feels really exciting to be able to blend two really big things, because with the Brewfest usually happening on the square, them coming to the expo gives them that rain or shine protection. And to be coexisting with the fish fry, it's very exciting. And I know both providers are, event planners are excited to
0: be.
1: Oh,
0: I bet.
1: Oh, yeah.
0: Brewfest is such a popular, it sells out. Matter of fact, I saw, don't hold me to it, but I saw that it sold out already.
1: Oh, wow.
0: I did see that. So, but don't hold me to it. But I did read it. this is a big deal. This really gives, it's a big event anyway, but I think this will really give them an opportunity to grow.
1: Oh, absolutely.
0: And do other things too.
1: Absolutely.
0: That is so cool. Beer and fish.
1: Beer
0: go
1: and
0: figure.
1: Fish.
0: Also, Sips and Sounds, Wilson Rides. We're going to be talking to one of the songwriters. I think it's next week. That's a great fundraiser for Wilson Rides, the RK Gun Show. They must really love that venue because they are on your calendar regularly.
1: They are. And, you know, we love to have them in the building. They're so easy to work with, even their office team and their team that shows up to be at the expo. Everybody is just so great. They're so professional. It's always just a pleasure. They're so easy to work with, and we love them.
0: I love that. Very conscientious, too. We always tell that story about they were booked for the expo, and there was something else booked there, and they had to move the arcade gun show over to another building. Mm-hmm. And so he hired someone to be at the expo to direct people over to the other building so as to not
1: create confusion.
0: Confusion or maybe scare somebody or something like that, because people do bring in their guns mm-hmm. to sell and things like that. So well done. I was a big fan of his after I heard he goes above and beyond.
1: He definitely
0: for sure.
1: does go the extra mile, and it's great to see that kind of thing happening.
0: Absolutely. What, you know, I have to ask you, we're out of time. It goes so quick anymore. But, Samantha, I remember the first time you came to be on the radio. Now it's nothing, right? So easy, isn't it?
1: I know. I just waltzed right on in and sat down and was like, okay, what are
0: Not
1: we talking
0: nervous.
1: About today?
0: Nothing. Everything. And you do a great job. So thank you so much. I appreciate you. That is our friends from Farm Bureau Expo. For booking details or events to attend, visit farmbureauexpo.com. 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All roads lead to Wilson County, where meeting in the middle has never been easier. Farm Bureau Expo. It's time now for the Brainiac Minute.
2: It's time for the Brainiac Minute. 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
3: What book holds the Guinness World Book of Records record for being the most often stolen book in public libraries? The Guinness World Book of Records. While the Guinness World Book does not offer any statistics about how often it is stolen, it has given itself the honor. I can tell you, in November 1951, Sir Hugh Beaver, then the managing director of the Guinness Breweries, went on a shooting party in Ireland. After missing a shot at a golden plover, he became involved in an argument over whether the golden plover or the red grouse was the fastest game bird in Europe. Funny enough, neither is the fastest game bird in Europe. That evening, he realized that it was impossible to confirm in reference books what was Europe's fastest game bird. He then figured there must have been numerous other questions debated nightly among the public, but there was no book in the world which to settle arguments. Soon after, 1,000 copies of the Guinness Book of Records was distributed for free to pubs across Britain and Ireland as a promotional asset for the Guinness brand. It became immensely popular, and it launched a brand today that is worth upwards of $250 million. Saturday, October 24th, I'm hosting Halloween trivia, followed by a showing of Nightmare on Elm Street right here in Lebanon at the Capitol Theater. Then on Saturday, December 19th, Christmas movie trivia, followed by a screening of Four Christmases.
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That's Luke Bryan on Real Country. Coming up, we've got our final clue on Opry Brain Teaser. 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All right, here we go. 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Get ready to call me, 444-9899. Here's our clue. This artist is known for hits including Big Green Tractor and She's Country. Who's going to be at the Opry? 444-9899. Good luck from Real Country.

0: Today's stars and the legends, Real Country and God's Country. That's Blake Shelton. Congratulations. We got a winner today, Debbie Frazier. Congratulations to you. Debbie called in and identified, well, let me tell you, all of these facts point right towards, all together now, Jason Aldean. He'll be returning to the Opry stage Tuesday night to help celebrate Rhett Akins' Opry induction, along with Thomas Rhett, Luke Bryan, and more. For tickets and more information, visit Opry.com. Debbie Frazier, hey, she says she's going fishing. I hope you get a big one. Congratulations to you. Coming up, we've got more of your favorites. Your forecast is up next. 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
1: We'll have sunny skies today, high temperatures in the upper 80s, partly cloudy tonight, becoming mostly cloudy after midnight, lows will be around 60, then partly cloudy for our Saturday, chance of showers and thunderstorms in the afternoon, highs around 80. 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With your severe view forecast, I'm Drew Richards.
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Coming up, we've got the Birthday Club. Boy, are we having fun with that. We've been doing the Birthday Club for a long time here on Real Country. 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It's coming up on Real Country.

0: in the fire. Coming up, news and weather next hour. Of course, another full hour of stuff here on the morning show. We will kick it off with a Daily Dose and Get Cooking with Paula Deen. Want to thank Wes Dugan for that. Our Friday Live today. Let me make sure to check the calendar. It's Jack's Guitarchaeology. It'll be great to talk to Jack. He'll be in studio with us today, coming up around 10:15. The Adopt-A-Pet program is on the way. And, of course, remember, we are celebrating Country Music Month. Our featured artist today, it's another great one. It's the gentle giant, Don Williams. So right now, let's switch gears and get into the birthday club. We'll take a look at today and the weekend birthdays, and then we'll give away our prize. Want to thank our friends at Sammy B's. Let's get to it. All right, it's Friday, October 9th, 283rd day of 2026, 82 days left until the end of the year. Happy birthday to Megan Maroney. She is celebrating her birthday today. She turns 29. Brandi Clark, singer-songwriter, is 51 today. Tommy Shane Steiner, happy birthday to him. He is 53. Singer-songwriter Kai Fleming is 74 today. Happy birthday. Comedian Melissa Valisnor is 39 today. Country singer Scotty McCreery is celebrating a birthday today. He is 33 today. Actor John O'Hurley is 72. Happy birthday to singer Jackson Brown. He's 78 today. Actor Scott Bakula, love that guy. He's 72 today. And Tony Shalhoub, the actor, is 73 today. So happy birthday to our celebrities. Let's take a look at our local folks celebrating birthdays today. Happy birthday to Joan Smith. Also, Lynn Bowen has a birthday today. Happy birthday to Jackie Ross Partlow. Big birthday for Jackie Ross. Listen to this. 1 year today. Happy birthday to you. Also celebrating birthdays, Bobby Reynolds. Happy birthday to you. Let's see who else we have. We have Paul Major. Happy birthday. Judd Cathy is celebrating today. Leslie Hemantree, happy birthday. Sam Hatcher has a birthday today, so happy birthday to you. Let's take a look on Saturday, see who we have. We've got lots of birthdays. We love that. Happy birthday to Shirley White. Also, Karen Schneider has a birthday Saturday. Dan Hunt will celebrate this weekend. His is on Sunday. Back to Saturday, Chris Goodman. Chris is going to celebrate. I think that's the baby brother of Billy Goodman. So he's celebrating his birthday on Saturday. Jennifer Mothershed, happy birthday. Debbie Pear, happy birthday to you. Michelle Music and Faye Jewell all celebrate on Saturday. On Sunday, Dan Hunt, Elaine Eason, happy birthday. Jennifer Check, happy birthday to you. Also, Orby Eubanks. Orby, I love that. Happy birthday to you. We also have, let's see, Mary Beth Carney, happy birthday. Sarah White, Ava Jones celebrating a birthday on Sunday. So those are our folks celebrating today and this weekend. Also want to say happy birthday to Eddie Potts. Eddie will have a birthday on Saturday. So happy birthday to you. Now we're going to give away our prize. We love our friends at Sammy B's. Of course, it's where the locals go. Sammy's gives us a $30 gift card to give away for the birthday club. Now, when you use that gift card, mention it's your birthday. You'll get that birthday dessert, too. So they're taking care of you for your birthday. Sammy B's Cadet Course, Sammy's at the club, Colesbury Pike, Lebanon Golf and Country Club. Our winner this week is... Congratulations to Eddie Potts. Eddie Potts is our winner this week. Congratulations to you. And if you're celebrating, whatever the occasion, we hope it's a great one from all of us at Real Country.
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1: Breaking news at townhall.com. I'm Bob Agnew in Washington. Georgia Governor Brian Kemp declaring a state of emergency in anticipation of the Atlantic's first hurricane of the year.
2: Governor Brian Kemp said Thursday afternoon,
3: "We expect Isaias to begin impacting Georgia overnight on Friday, tracking toward the western part of the state with heavy rain bands, possible flooding, and potential tornadic activity into Saturday."
2: Because of the weather threat, he declared a state of emergency, allowing state agencies to prepare for the hurricane. He advised Georgians to stock up on essentials like water, food, batteries, and flashlights, emphasizing the importance of taking the storm seriously. I'm Liz Kennedy.
1: Florida Governor Ron DeSantis has issued a state of emergency for 25 of his counties.
4: We're preparing for Category 3 landfall. I think most people do not believe it will be that strong when it hits, but my view is you prepare, and then if you end up not having to use all the preparation, you're fine.
1: Isaias is now packing sustained winds of 120 miles an hour or so as a Category 3 storm. The administration is investigating a Wells Fargo program aimed at increasing home ownership among black Americans.
5: The Department of Housing and Urban Development says the bank's race-based lending practices could violate the Fair Housing Act, while Wells Fargo has declined to comment. The bank pledged $150 million to lower mortgage rates and refinancing fees for qualifying black homeowners. Fair housing advocates say the program is legal under federal rules that are designed to address historic barriers to lending. I'm Mark Mayfield.
1: Republican Mike Rogers and Democrat Abdul El-Sayed, competing for an open U.S. Senate seat in Michigan, held their first campaign debate last night in Cedar Rapids. Rogers is a former U.S. representative from Michigan's 8th Congressional District and former chairman of the House Intelligence Committee. El-Sayed, a physician and epidemiologist. More at townhall.com.
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8: We'll have sunny skies today, high temperatures in the upper 80s, partly cloudy tonight, becoming mostly cloudy after midnight, lows will be around 60, then partly cloudy for our Saturday, chance of showers and thunderstorms in the afternoon, highs around 80. 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With your severe view forecast, I'm Drew Richards.
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0: are celebrating. It's so perfect, too. October 1st is our anniversary here on WANT. And during October, we're celebrating Country Music Month. So it's a whole celebration all month long. A different real country artist each day as we celebrate. Today is Dawn Williams. I was going to take a look. Dolly Parton tomorrow. My goodness, it'll be a good day. And then on Sunday, it's Conway Twitty. We'll continue celebrating Country Music Month all during October. Right now, coming up, we have Get Cooking with Paula Deen. Thanks to our friend Wes Dugan, our local business spotlight, Friday Live. Jack's in the house today. We got some catching up to do. We'll talk to him, Jack's Guitarchaeology. Right now, it's time for the Daily Dose on Rural Country.
1: Mitch Anthony here with today's Daily Dose. Dr. Viktor Frankl, Auschwitz survivor and author of the classic book Man's Search for Meaning, once wrote, "To the degree you pursue happiness, to that same degree, happiness will elude you." This is known as the happiness paradox. When you spend your efforts, resources, and energy on achieving it, it eludes your grasp. When you resign yourself to the subtler joys and pleasures of life, happiness abounds. Many people struggle with this paradox. Schopenhauer wrote, "Man is never happy but spends his whole life in striving after something he thinks will make him so." Lord Byron said, "There comes forever something between us and what we deem our happiness." Robert Burns wrote, "If happiness has not seat and center in the breast, you may be wise or rich or great, but never can be blessed." The happy person is one who responds with tranquility, with joy, and with hope in all circumstances. And Dr. Frankl's prescription for happiness? Happiness is a byproduct of giving yourself to something larger than yourself, or giving yourself to another in love. This is Mitch Anthony reminding you once again that life is whatever you make it. 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

0: John Morgan on Real Country and Kid Myself. Coming up, we've got Zach John King. I always have to stop a minute and think about how what order those names go in. I don't want to say John Zach King. I want to make sure to get it right. But he's coming up for you. Get to Drink It is his new song. 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

0: It's Co Wessel and Ella Langley on Real Country. It's Friday Live, and as usual, my friend Jack from Jack's Guitarchaeology, we've been talking a mile a minute. Good morning.
1: It's fitting that you're playing Ella Langley because I found out this week that Ella's steel player is a customer of mine.
0: What?
1: Yeah, he kind of buried the lead on that one. We'd done a couple of deals, and he told me just this last week that he was Ella's steel player.
0: That's very cool. Yeah. The fact that Ella has a steel player makes me happy.
1: My old boss at my old job, they just made like four guitars for them, which was pretty cool. Yeah,
0: that is awesome.
1: They're all playing Mario guitars now, which is where I used to work.
0: You never know who's going to be walking around our square.
1: Yeah, he lives here in Lebanon.
0: Yeah. I love that.
1: Yeah,
0: that is so cool. So glad to have you in. And we were talking, I was talking to someone, Terry, we came up with who that was, but had a guitar that needed a repair and came on a day that you were closed. You're open Wednesday through Sunday. And she pulled on the door, and you were so gracious and talked to her and had her come in and helped her. And she was really struck by that. That was a really cool thing.
1: I've had the same hours now for 4 or 5 years, but people still end up showing up on a Tuesday.
0: Yeah.
1: And we're not open on Tuesday because Tuesday is the day that I get stuff done that's hard to get done when there are customers in the store.
0: Right.
1: Because some repairs, some errands, whatever, they're just hard to get when people are asking questions.
0: Hey, chat.
1: Yeah, hey, what's this? People want to chat. You know, and some things require my whole brain, you know, and so it's kind of hard for me to multitask in that variety. But every once in a while, if I'll see somebody sitting out there with a case looking like a sad puppy in the rain, I'll be like, hey, come on, we'll go ahead and get this
0: logged
1: in. Come
0: on, I'll take good care of you. Yeah. You were here last month, and we were talking about, I think you had given us a prediction.
1: I said 2 weeks, and I think I was like dead on to the day. Because it was getting to the end. And I remember thinking in the middle of the month, I was like, I said 2 weeks when I was talking to MJ. And it's you know, I got maybe a few days left and I'm going to be wrong. And then it was almost that day that it cooled off. Yeah, it rained and cooled right off.
0: You know, I had a question. We were talking off air about repairs, and we were just talking about that with a customer. With it being hot, and then it's going to rain. We've got some really heavy rains. It's going to cool off and get hot again. If you do a repair on a guitar, is there a chance that something could change even after that with the change in weather
1: often? Absolutely. Guitars, we call it moving. They'll keep moving.
0: There you go.
1: Yeah, they'll keep moving even after they go. That's why with our setups, we offer, you know, 2 to 3 weeks after the setup. If you have something, you come get a guitar worked on by us, and you take it home, and your house is wetter or drier or hotter or colder than where we had it set up, and it moves on you, you just bring it back to me. I'll tweak it for free.
0: You know, that's big. That says a lot about you. So that gives people peace of mind.
1: Well, there's just nothing anyone on planet Earth, no matter how good of a guitar tech or luthier they are, can do to keep you know, wood from moving. You know, wood's an organic material.
0: It is what it is.
1: It's the same reason that your door sticks in the winter, and you know, your bathroom door or whatever sticks. Your house moved, and now the door don't fit right, you know, and your guitar does the same thing.
0: You gave that example last time you were here, and I thought that was a great way to say about your guitar and the repairs and the weather and how it affects that.
1: Well, I get people all the time. They come in, and they go, oh, no, what did I do wrong? You know, they want to jump to I did something wrong. I'm improper. Really storing my guitar, something like that. And I'm like, oh, no, you know, you're fine. You know, this is just, you know, you can't stop your tread on your tires from wearing.
0: Right.
1: You can't stop your oil from burning up. You know, you can't stop guitar wood from moving.
0: There you go.
1: Yeah.
0: You had last time you were here, and I love that you are real about business and how things are going. And you told me off air, and I know you won't mind this, that if it weren't for repair work.
1: Yeah,
0: it'd be pretty hard right now.
1: Repair work, as I've told a lot of people, when I opened that store on the square, we were a retail store that offered repair as a courtesy. And lately, the last year or so, I feel like we've been a repair shop that offers retail as a courtesy. Which I'm not complaining. I like repair a lot. You build really good relationships with people. You know, you really get to know a lot about them, their style of playing, their life story. It's a lot of fun. It puts you in new and interesting situations where you have to solve problems. But there's a lot of things, you know, repairs come in, the really big stuff, big structural stuff that we refer out, but 80% of everything we can do right in shop. And things have really gotten a lot better. About 2-ish years ago, I hired Cade, who's my lead tech, and he's fantastic. I mean, I don't think you'll mind me saying he's much better than me as a guitar tech and repairman. But that's good. Anyone I hire for a specific thing should be better at that than
0: you
1: I am.
0: You want them to because be
1: I'm the jack of all trades. Forgive the pun. And they are the specialist in their field. So you know, my e-commerce person should be better at that than me. My tech should be better than that than me.
0: Exactly.
1: But since we've gotten Cade, I really think we have one of the best repair service. You know, between he and I, we can solve most any problems and. We're very affordable compared to everyone else in the Nashville area, and you do not have to drive to Nashville if you're here in Wilson County.
0: And pay $40 for parking a lot of times.
1: Yeah, oh yeah. If you go down to 8th Street, see Carter Groon or 8th Street Guitars, you're going to pay $20 for parking.
0: Exactly. Yeah. There you go. That's not that kind of thing going on here in Lebanon, Tennessee.
1: Although we're getting there in downtown Square. Holy crap, have you seen the parking situation
0: it's
1: lately?
0: It's busy. It is definitely busy. I do want to talk. The holidays will be here before you know it, and but you were talking about repairs and how that has really been the thing lately. That's really how you got started. Mm-hmm. 2016, I always love using this, that you've been rescuing guitars from the scrap pile since 2016. But you started that because you didn't have a whole lot of money back then.
1: I didn't. And, well, the repair has shifted a bit. Back then, I was buying guitars with my own money, repairing them and reselling
0: them.
1: Yeah,
0: is that the Lazarus?
1: We still do that.
0: Yeah.
1: You know, we still do that all the time. That's part Lazarus. That's, I mean, just normal guitars, we do that. But what we've really started doing now is repairing on contract for people. You know, people bring in their broken guitar and we fix it for them, you know, for a fee. And that's been, it's a different animal altogether. It's different when you own the guitar because there's a certain point if you own the guitar that you can go, this just isn't going to go together. I'm going to throw my hands up, tear it apart and sell it for pieces, you know, or whatever.
0: Yeah.
1: But when you're working on somebody else's, it's an extra, it's like the cutting the red wire Mission Impossible. You're sweating off the brow,
0: know
1: you know,
0: what you're talking about.
1: I don't know about everyone else, but I will be so much more careful with something that someone else's, especially if it's granddad's dad's
0: exactly,
1: sentimental. You
0: something.
1: Never know. We do a lot of those kind. I love those jobs. Here's my granddad's old guitar. It's been in the closet for 35 years. Can you please make it the way it was when he played it?
0: Wow.
1: You know, and I love doing those kinds of jobs. But it really, it's a new level of care that you have to take and a new level of conscientious, you know, thinking about what this means to that person. You know,
0: and it obviously means a lot. Jack, thank you so much. Coming up in November, we'll start talking about the holidays.
1: Yes.
0: My gosh, they're coming on like a freight train.
1: Hey, this is my pitch this year. I have been taking it upon myself to be a spokesperson for small business, especially here in downtown Lebanon.
0: Thank you.
1: And I'm here to tell you, folks, this has been the roller coaster of a year, up and down, you feast or famine. And so this is my pitch, not just me, but if you are doing your Christmas shopping this year, as much of it as you can do with small businesses downtown here in Lebanon or in Mount Juliet or in any of the surrounding counties or areas, those businesses need your help this year.
0: Right.
1: They are relying on a good Christmas this year to stay open. So if there's a place downtown that you really like and you want it to stay open, vote with your dollars and do some Christmas shopping this year.
0: I love that. We're a local business and we appreciate it. We get it too. So that's why we came up with the local business spotlight. Jack, thank you so much.
1: It's good to see you, MJ.
0: Appreciate you. I tell you, it feels like he's my brother for sure. Hey, coming up, we'll check out your forecast. Some rain in the forecast, but boy, do we need it. It's coming up.

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1: 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The Wilson County Sheriff's Office Criminal Investigations Division is seeking the public's assistance with any information regarding the theft of copper wire in August and September. A total estimated value of approximately $78,000 in copper wire was reported stolen from a construction site at 105 Logistics Drive on August 12th, August 24th, and September 2nd of this year. There is currently no security footage of any of the incidents, and there are no suspects or suspect vehicles. If you have any information, please contact the Wilson County Sheriff's Office or submit a tip to Crime Stoppers.
2: This is Sheriff Robert Bryan. 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
5: We'll have sunny skies today, high temperatures in the upper 80s.

0: 80s, partly cloudy tonight, becoming mostly cloudy after midnight. Lows will be around 60. Then partly cloudy for our Saturday. Chance of showers and thunderstorms in the afternoon. Highs around 80. 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

To pet program, beautiful cat to tell you about today, Panda. Panda is black and white, beautiful little 2.5-year-old male cat. Super sweet, a little shy at first, but so sweet. Let me tell you, he'll warm up quickly. And his favorite things to do is to curl up and watch the world go by the window. He likes looking out the window. He is available for adoption. Panda is on our Facebook page. If you get a chance, please give it a like and a share. Quite a few of you have done that already, so thank you, thank you, thank you. Stay tuned. The Adopt a Pet program is coming up, and we want to thank our sponsor, BJ's Trailers.

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Ricky Van Shelton on Real Country, and that does it for the morning show. We're expecting showers and thunderstorms tomorrow. Looks like maybe a slight chance tonight. We just got into the studio a wind advisory. It's going to be in effect Saturday. It'll start at 4 a.m. and it'll take us through Saturday night at 8 p.m. Slight chance for rain tonight. Storms expected on Saturday and a slight chance on Sunday. We'll keep you updated, keep you weather aware. I'm going to be off on Monday and Tuesday. Mac, you're in for a treat. Mac is going to take care of you Monday and Tuesday. We'll be back in studio on Wednesday. Be safe, be well, and make good choices. 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
1: Access Tennessee News, I'm Will Dudley. In Memphis, city council leaders have passed the first reading of a measure to regulate data centers. The vote happened last night during a special meeting after a meeting earlier in the week turned violent with protesters. The measures must pass two more readings to be enacted. They would amend the city's zoning code for data centers. City council did not take up a proposed temporary moratorium on those new data centers. We're on track to get some much-needed rain from Hurricane Isaias over the next 48 hours, and there could be a lot of it. The National Weather Service has already posted flood watches for most of the state. Emergency officials encourage you to be aware of the heavy rainfall and wind gusts that could come along with the remnants of the storm. This as it reaches the Volunteer State on Saturday. Make sure you have multiple ways to receive weather alerts, including mobile devices and this trusted radio station. More news in 30 seconds.
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7: We'll have sunny skies today. High temperatures in the upper 80s. Partly cloudy tonight, becoming mostly cloudy after midnight. Lows will be around 60. And partly cloudy for our Saturday. Chance of showers and thunderstorms in the afternoon. Highs around 80. 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With your severe view forecast, I'm Drew Richards.
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0: 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You'll get it all done. It's Real Country. 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

0: Ella Langley and Be Her. Ella, no doubt, will need a forklift to carry home all the CMA awards she's going to be winning on November 18th. Me thinks she's going to win every single one that she's up for. Sure hopes.
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0: Reroll Real Country. And George Strait, shotgun here, you there. How you doing? What's going on? What's shaking? If you said nothing but the bacon, that's why we're besties. Parents are expected to go big with baby names next year. The website NameBerry predicting there will be Odyssey-inspired names like Ajax and Calypso, and World Cup-inspired names like Haaland and Enzo.
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11: We'll have sunny skies today, high temperatures in the upper 80s, partly cloudy tonight, becoming mostly cloudy after midnight, lows will be around 60, and partly cloudy for our Saturday, chance of showers and thunderstorms in the afternoon, highs around 80. 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With your severe view forecast, I'm Drew Richards.
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0: My mother had a couple of rose bushes back in the day. And I've got the thorn wounds to prove it. It's Real Country. Shotgun Taylor here. TGIF. Hey, how do you like your eggs? Well, if you're asking, scrambled, thank you very much. But move over, dinner and drinks. Breakfast dates are having a moment. A new survey finds that nearly two-thirds of singles are open to meeting for breakfast on a first date. And honestly, it kind of makes a lot of sense. Many say dating has gotten harder, with dating apps making it tougher to form genuine connections. So instead of awkward dinners and pricey cocktails, singles are opting for coffee and eggs in the morning. The biggest perks: less pressure, lower cost, and an easy escape route if there's, you know, no spark.
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1: Access Tennessee News, I'm Carlin Cochran. A 25-year-old man accused of human trafficking in McMinn County has been arrested in Arizona following a year-long investigation. The TBI says Xavion Smith was indicted September 15th on charges of trafficking for commercial sex acts and money laundering. He was arrested Wednesday in Bullhead City and remains jailed in Arizona awaiting extradition to Tennessee, where he will be held on a $250,000 bond. Hurricane Isaias is already impacting Middle Tennessee, forcing several weekend events to be canceled or rescheduled due to expected rain. Fairview Fall Fun Day and Nashville's Making Strides Breast Cancer Walk have been canceled. The Nashville Farmers Market's Fall Ball Y'all is now scheduled for October 24. Dixon's Shannon Yates Bull Riding Benefit has moved to Friday, while Dixon Pride is postponed until spring. More news in 30 seconds.
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1: 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Carlin Cochran, Access Tennessee News.
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7: 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Services for Darlene Brady, age 69, will be today at 1 p.m. at Sellers Funeral Home in Mount Juliet. Services for Joe Lewis Hetty, age 83 of Chestnut Mound, will be at 2 p.m. today at Hunter Funeral Home. Visitation for Gary Wayne Sanders, age 79 of Mount Juliet, will be today from 5 until 7 p.m. at Baum Memorial Chapel. A celebration of life for Diana Marie Bush, age 63 of Lebanon, will be tomorrow at 11 a.m. at Sellers Funeral Home in Lebanon. Services for Betty Louise Cox, age 74 of Madison, will be tomorrow at 12 p.m. at Corona Baptist Church. Newell Monument Funeral Home is in charge of arrangements. Services for Naomi M. Davis, age 76 of Old Hickory, will be tomorrow at 1 p.m. at Scotts Chapel AME Church. Newell Monument Funeral Home is in charge of arrangements. Graveside services for Linda Mae Stevens, age 82 of Watertown, will be at 3 p.m. tomorrow at Hunter Memorial Park. Hunter Funeral Home is in charge of arrangements. A celebration of life service for Sheila D. Pryor, age 65 of Hermitage, will be Sunday at 3 p.m. at Sellers Funeral Home in Mount Juliet. 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Baum Memorial Chapel is in charge of arrangements. 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
9: We'll have sunny skies today, high temperatures in the upper 80s, partly cloudy tonight, becoming mostly cloudy after midnight, lows will be around 60, and partly cloudy for our Saturday, chance of showers and thunderstorms in the afternoon, highs around 80. 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

0: It's Real Country. Pat Contaly here. May I be the first to say to you today, Happy Friday.
1: Give me that look. Or a newbie. 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Or all of the above. Wish a hat.

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0: It's John Wayne's in Tulsa Time from 1978. Sounds older than that, doesn't it? But that's what it says. Real country. New study suggests that when you eat breakfast may matter almost as much as what you eat. Researchers found that people who ate breakfast earlier in the day tended to have a lower risk of dying from heart disease and other causes. Nice. While regularly delaying the first meal of the day was linked to poorer long-term health outcomes. Nice knowing you. Experts say eating earlier may help keep the body's internal clock metabolism and blood sugar levels in sync. While the study doesn't prove that a late breakfast directly shortens lifespans, it adds to the growing evidence that meal timing could play a role in overall health and longevity.
1: Here's the deal. The government is over $38 trillion in debt, which means the IRS isn't slowing down. And the tax code is complex and unforgiving. So it's not surprising if you're one of the millions of Americans that owe back taxes to the IRS. 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
4: We'll have sunny skies today, high temperatures in the upper 80s, partly cloudy tonight, becoming mostly cloudy after midnight, lows will be around 60, and partly cloudy for our Saturday, chance of showers and thunderstorms in the afternoon, highs around 80. 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With your severe view forecast, I'm Drew Richards.
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0: 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He's a better man, too. Shotgun Taylor here. Ready for the weekend? Me?
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1: Breaking news this hour from Town Hall. I'm Ken Norman in Washington. The Gulf Coast is on alert for Hurricane Isaias, now a Category 3 storm. It's packing winds of 120 miles an hour and heading north at 15 miles per hour. Landfall set for tonight or early Saturday near the Alabama-Florida border. Tempers flaring during a U.S. Senate debate in Grand Rapids, Michigan.
2: A fiery debate between Republican Mike Rogers and Democrat Abdul El-Sayed. Rogers calling El-Sayed a con man for describing himself as a doctor, despite not having a medical license. And on the topic of campaign funds, Rogers saying this.
3: So that means you're bought off by George Soros' family. That means that you're bought off by Hamas, Hezbollah, Al-Qaeda. Those people who are supporting you pour that money into your campaign.
4: This is
3: you
4: a very
3: begged issue. Chuck Schumer, begged Chuck Schumer. Matter of fact, you had to sneak by the trash cans in the back of the building to beg for that money.
2: Laura Winters reporting.
1: The University of Michigan's October report shows consumer confidence lower. Republicans believe it's a stark reminder of why voters are demanding a return to President Trump's America First agenda. Gunfire at a Minnesota high school football game.
5: A burst of Somali gang violence is moving through Twin City suburbs, and police say it has entered a retaliation cycle. Two teenagers of Somali descent were shot at an Eden Prairie homecoming game. Authorities say they were targeted. A separate Bloomington shootout left nearly 100 shell casings. The spike is adding to concern in Minnesota as Election Day approaches. Willie Nelson, Washington.
1: Football Hall of Famer Mike Ditka has died. He was 86. Ditka coached the Chicago Bears when they won the Super Bowl 20, and was previously drafted fifth overall by the Bears in the 1961 NFL Draft. More on these stories at townhall.com.
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8: We'll have sunny skies today, high temperatures in the upper 80s, partly cloudy tonight, becoming mostly cloudy after midnight, lows will be around 60, then partly cloudy for our Saturday, chance of showers and thunderstorms in the afternoon, highs around 80. 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

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It was too hot. 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
1: I ran into an old friend of mine the other day. We hadn't seen each other for quite a while. What he had to say to me hit me pretty hard, because I think a lot of folks get started this way.

0: 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Are you the rock or the star? A new TikTok dating theory says every relationship needs one rock and one star. Or as it used to say, one that's crazy and one that's not. Which one am I? I'm going to plead the fifth on that one. The rock is the steady, dependable person. The star is the big personality, spontaneous, expressive, always chasing that next adventure.
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6: 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A total estimated value of approximately $78,000 in copper wire was reported stolen from a construction site at 105 Logistics Drive on August 12th, August 24th, and September 2nd of this year. 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
7: This is Sheriff Robert Bryan. 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
11: We'll have sunny skies today, high temperatures in the upper 80s, partly cloudy tonight, becoming mostly cloudy after midnight, lows will be around 60, then partly cloudy for our Saturday, chance of showers and thunderstorms in the afternoon, highs around 80. 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

0: Don Gibson on Real Country. Oh, lonesome me. Shotgun Taylor here. Me happy that it's Friday. You too, yeah? Ready for the weekend? Me. Oh, come on. Do you have to ask? New survey finds that 1 in 5 young adults leave home without knowing how to use a washing machine. Nearly 70% admit they avoided doing laundry after moving out. Some wore every item in their wardrobe before finally washing clothes, while others tried creative shortcuts like spraying outfits with deodorant or body spray to make them seem fresh. That doesn't work. Take it from me. The biggest laundry fears: choosing the wrong settings, ruining clothing, not understanding water temperatures, and using too much detergent. Survey also found that many new adults regularly call home for help with chores, cooking, and budgeting. And you know what? That's perfectly okay.
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1: Breaking news this hour from Town Hall. I'm Ken Lorman in Washington. The Gulf Coast starting to feel the impact of Hurricane Isaias as the storm with 120-mile-an-hour winds heads toward the region.
2: The National Hurricane Center reports it remains a Category 3 storm. Hurricane warning is in effect from Louisiana to the Florida Panhandle.
1: That's Chris Garagio. The storm about 125 miles southeast of the mouth of the Mississippi River. President Trump says gas prices will start coming down soon. He made the comment while referencing the war in Iran during remarks at a Columbus Day event he hosted at the White House today.
3: Oh, that's going to be over very soon. And prices are going to come tumbling down.
1: President Trump predicts gas prices will soon be back down to the levels he saw in Iowa just before the start of the Iran war.
3: But I always look at the tag on top, and I saw $1.95, and then I saw $1.85 a gallon. We'll be down to those levels soon.
1: Football Hall of Famer Mike Ditka has passed away at the age of 86, his family making that announcement today. Former NFL player and coach Ron Rivera remembers Ditka. He played under him when the Bears won Super Bowl 20.
4: I mean, he's a tremendous man who, you know, had a tremendous career, became an icon, and really just lived his life as the epitome of what it can be if you can come in and have success and work hard at it.
1: Mike Ditka was the first tight end to be inducted into the Pro Football Hall of Fame. Reports say Katie Zachariah has been offered the job as White House press secretary. She briefly worked at the Department of Homeland Security and is a lawyer and conservative commentator. She would succeed Caroline Leavitt, who left the position in August to spend more time with her growing family. More on these stories at townhall.com.
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7: We'll have partly cloudy skies this evening, becoming mostly cloudy after midnight. Lows will be around 60. Partly sunny on our Saturday. Chance of showers and thunderstorms moving in during the afternoon. Highs around 80. We'll have breezy conditions Saturday night. Rain showers look likely. Low temperatures in the upper 50s. 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With your severe view forecast, I'm Drew Richards.

Tim McGraw commemorating his 30th wedding anniversary to Faith Hill with a heartfelt post. Aw. He included a montage of clips from their life together. Yeah. I'm sure he edited it on Instagram himself, too.

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0: the gentle giant Don Williams. I believe in you. 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Right? 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Well, nice knowing you.
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1: We'll have partly cloudy skies this evening, becoming mostly cloudy after midnight. Lows will be around 60. Partly sunny on our Saturday. Chance of showers and thunderstorms moving in during the afternoon. Highs around 80. We'll have breezy conditions Saturday night. Rain showers look likely. Low temperatures in the upper 50s. 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With your Severe View forecast, I'm Drew Richards.
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0: Long Lionel, Michael Martin Murphy. Real Country, Shotgun Taylor here, TGIF. 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

You know the heart of country music still beats in Luke the Drifter. You can tell it when he sang I Saw the Light. Old Marty, Hank, and Lefty, why, I can feel them right here with me.

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1: Breaking news this hour from Town Hall. I'm Ken Lorman in Washington. Hurricane Isai is starting to impact the Gulf Coast as the storm heads toward the region. Tropical storm conditions being felt. The system pecking a 120-mile-an-hour winds heading north at 16 miles per hour. A new name in the mix for the White House briefing room.
2: President Trump has tapped conservative commentator Katie Zachariah to become press secretary. Officials have not said whether she has taken the job. Zachariah had a short stint speaking for Homeland Security and now handles communications for Truth Social. The seat has sat empty since Caroline Leavitt stepped down in late August. Willie Nelson, Washington.
1: Federal immigration agents say they didn't know there was a child in the car when they opened fire during a targeted operation in the Bronx. The DHS secretary says 28-year-old Oscar Begal weaponized his vehicle and tried to drive into officers, despite his 5-year-old son being in the back seat of his SUV. Consumer sentiment lower in October.
3: The University of Michigan's October report shows consumer confidence lowered this month, a stark reminder of why voters are demanding a return to President Trump's America First agenda. From the grocery aisle to the gas pump, everyday Americans are delivering a clear message. Washington's economic experiment isn't working. Fresh consumer sentiment data shows public confidence is driven by persistent inflation expectations and tightening of household budgets. For millions of voters, the contrast between today's economic climate and the pre-2020 record-breaking Trump economy couldn't be sharper. Bernie Bennett in Washington.
1: Football Hall of Famer Mike Ditka has passed away at 86. Ditka coached the Chicago Bears when they won the Super Bowl. Super Bowl 20. In a statement, his family said, while the world knew Mike as a Hall of Fame football legendary coach and leader of the Bears, we knew him as the heart of our family. More on these stories at townhall.com.
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6: We'll have partly cloudy skies this evening, becoming mostly cloudy after midnight. Lows will be around 60. Partly sunny on our Saturday. Chance of showers and thunderstorms moving in during the afternoon. Highs around 80. We'll have breezy conditions Saturday night. Rain showers look likely. Low temperatures in the upper 50s. 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With your Severe View forecast, I'm Drew Richards.
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0: 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And, yeah, just hurt me in a real bad way. Patty Loveless right there. And I'm Preston Martinez back with you on a Friday. And, yeah, we got the weekend coming up, man. And we got more stars and legends on the way for you. 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

0: 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Kenny Chesney and Carrie on. I'm Preston Martinez, and we got some drive time trivia coming up for you. Your chance to win one of our fabulous Real Country lunch bags. 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Breathe. 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
7: We'll have partly cloudy skies this evening, becoming mostly cloudy after midnight. Lows will be around 60. Partly sunny on our Saturday. Chance of showers and thunderstorms moving in during the afternoon. Highs around 80. We'll have breezy conditions Saturday night. Rain showers look likely. Low temperatures in the upper 50s. 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With your severe view forecast, I'm Drew Richards.
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9: Well, we just don't have the band today. Something happened with the band. We'll have to check on that. But it is time for some Drive Time trivia and your chance to win one of our fabulous Real Country lunch bags. And let's see if you can give us that correct answer. You got yourself the lunch bag. Yeah. 444-9899. Your clue word, breathe. And the question for you is this. Humans breathe in oxygen and exhale what? Do you know that one? 444-9899. Humans breathe in oxygen and exhale what? 444-9899. Give us a call. Give us that correct answer. And you got yourself one of our fabulous Real Country lunch bags. It's Shania Twain. I'm gonna get ya.
10: Let's go.

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All the horses snorting.

0: Iro Country, do you have an answer for us?
1: Carbon dioxide.
0: Carbon dioxide. Congratulations. What's your name?
1: Becky Carpenter.
0: Becky Carpenter. Where do you live at, Becky?
1: Here in Lebanon, Tennessee.
0: Here in Lebanon.
1: Maple Hill Road.
0: Did you know that one, or did you look it up, Becky?
1: We knew it.
0: You knew it. All right. Is that something you remember from school?
1: Yes.
0: Well, good for you, man. So, were you a good student in school?
1: I tried to be. That was many years ago.
0: I tried to be. I didn't try hard enough. So, I was only good in a few things, like art and P.E.
1: That's funny.
0: Yeah, I did like, some of the science stuff was interesting, you know, especially later when we got into high school and you got to dissect stuff. I thought that was cool, but...
1: Oh, me too. I was in biology. I got to dissect frogs.
0: Yeah, exactly. Well, hey, Becky, congratulations. You got yourself one of our Real Country lunch bags, and we thank you so much for playing and for listening. And why do you listen to Real Country?
1: We know people there, and you play all-around good music.
0: All right. So once again, yeah, the correct answer, carbon dioxide. And humans breathe in the air. It contains roughly 21% oxygen, 79% nitrogen, and a very small amount of carbon dioxide. So I don't know if you remember that from school or you just knew it all along, but congratulations to Becky Carpenter from Lebanon. She remembered it from school, and she has got herself one of our fabulous Real Country lunch bags, my goodness, and she will love that. And again, thank you, Becky, for playing and for listening. Now, you might have seen this on our Facebook page, but starting Monday, we're going to be giving away Real Country clear bags. Yeah, you know, the kind that you can take to the fair or to the football games and all that fun stuff. And MJ will be giving away some. I'll be giving away some. So, keep it tuned here and see how you can win one of those. And I took a sneak peek in the prize closet, and they are looking good. So you'll definitely want to win one of those. And we got more stars and legends coming up for you. One from Lauren, Elena, and Chase Matthew coming up next. Keep it here on Real Country 98.9.
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0: 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Well, next hour, we'll see if you hate or love our Buy It or Burn It song, the McBride family on the hot seat tonight. Hammer On, that is the name of the song you will get to vote on, Buy or Burn. 444-9899. Keep that number handy. And we got traffic for you every 15 minutes. More weather updates coming. John Boyce, he will have our Brainiac Minute. And standing by, Carlin Cochran with the Access Tennessee News, all next right here on Real Country 98.9.
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2: Access Tennessee News, I'm Carlin Cochran. A 25-year-old man accused of human trafficking in McMinn County has been arrested in Arizona following a year-long investigation. The TBI says Xavion Smith was indicted September 15th on charges of trafficking for commercial sex acts and money laundering. He was arrested Wednesday in Bullhead City and remains jailed in Arizona awaiting extradition to Tennessee, where he will be held on a $250,000 bond. Hurricane Isaias is already impacting Middle Tennessee, forcing several weekend events to be canceled or rescheduled due to expected rain. Fairview Fall Fun Day and Nashville's Making Strides Breast Cancer Walk have been canceled. The Nashville Farmers Market's Fall Ball Y'all is now scheduled for October 24th. Dixon's Shannon Yates Bull Riding Benefit has moved to Friday, while Dixon Pride is postponed until spring. More news in 30 seconds.
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2: The North Green Huskies football team is learning a new language to help one of its quarterbacks succeed. Sophomore Tanner Collins is deaf, so head coach Eric Tilson and his staff have been learning sign language to communicate with him. Collins plays quarterback for the junior varsity team and defense on varsity Friday nights. He hopes to one day play college football. Carlin Cochran, Access Tennessee News.
7: We'll have partly cloudy skies this evening, becoming mostly cloudy after midnight. Lows will be around 60. Partly sunny on our Saturday. Chance of showers and thunderstorms moving in during the afternoon. Highs around 80. We'll have breezy conditions Saturday night. Rain showers look likely. Low temperatures in the upper 50s. 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With your Severe View forecast, I'm Drew Richards.
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0: 98.9 live from the DT McCall and Son studio in Lebanon. And that is our featured artiste of the day, Don Williams, and I Believe in You. And, hopefully believe in fire prevention. That should be something we all believe in. And today, National Fire Prevention Day. And this important observance occurs during National Fire Prevention Week to serve as an essential reminder to take simple proactive steps by performing routine checks and creating a family escape plan in case of a fire. Fire Prevention Day was born from tragedy, and its history is one of the sadness. Established 40 years after the Great Chicago Fire of 1871, Fire Prevention Day was created to change municipal building codes and fire safety standards nationwide. October 9th stands as a dedicated moment to honor the bravery of firefighters and recommit ourselves to fire safety education. So there you go. Make sure that you are checking those fire extinguishers, smoke alarms. Don't forget to teach the kids about, the escape plans, stop, drop, and roll. And make sure they know how to call 911. Yeah. So there you go. Enjoy National Fire Prevention Day. And coming up, it is our Buy It or Burn It feature song of the day. The McBride family on the hot seat tonight. Hammer On. We are going to play this for you. Then you give us a call. Cast that vote. Buy or burn, 444-9899. You will have up until 5:30 to vote. Sometime around 5:45, we are going to give you those results. If it is a buy, we're going to play that song again for you right after we announce those results. The McBride family, Hammer On. That is the Buy It or Burn It feature song of the day. Get ready. It's coming up for you. Also got one from Zach Top on the way. Right now, we are going to check in with Commander Chuck and on-time traffic. 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
1: Well, good afternoon. We got a lot of traffic south of Nashville. Looks like a lot of folks are running from the weather coming up. 65. Sometimes it slows there in Williamson County. 65 at 840. It's moving a little bit better over here on 40 East, trying to get past Fessler's on that two-car crash as it continues to build out into the Wilson County area. Watch for a little bit of radar out through there on I-40 in parts of Wilson and Smith County. Hey, if you're having transmission problems, let them check it out at Amco Transmissions in Lebanon. I'm Commander Chuck. You're on-time traffic.
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And they are doing the song Hammer On. 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

right, there it is, our Buy It or Burn It feature song of the day, McBride Family and Hammer On. What do you think about that? 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Is that a burn? 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You have up until 5:30 to vote. Sometime around 5:45, we will give you those results. 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McBride Family, Hammer On, buy or burn. What do you think? 444-9899. Drew Richards coming up, going to give us a look at that weekend weather forecast. And John Boyce, he's got our Brainiac Minute. And, of course, more stars and legends on the way for you. We got Maddie and Tay coming up. Right now, let's check back in with Commander Chuck and on-time traffic. 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

0: What book holds the Guinness World Book of Records record for being the most often stolen book in public libraries? The Guinness World Book of Records. While the Guinness World Book does not offer any statistics about how often it is stolen, it has given itself the honor. I can tell you, in November 1951, Sir Hugh Beaver, then the managing director of the Guinness Breweries, went on a shooting party in Ireland. After missing a shot at a golden plover, he became involved in an argument over whether the golden plover or the red grouse was the fastest game bird in Europe. Funny enough, neither is the fastest game bird in Europe. That evening, he realized that it was impossible to confirm in reference books what was Europe's fastest game bird. He then figured there must have been numerous other questions debated nightly among the public, but there was no book in the world which to settle arguments. Soon after, 1,000 copies of the Guinness Book of Records was distributed for free to pubs across Britain and Ireland as a promotional asset for the Guinness brand. It became immensely popular, and it launched a brand today that is worth upwards of $250 million. Saturday, October 24th, I'm hosting Halloween Trivia, followed by a showing of Nightmare on Elm Street right here in Lebanon at the Capitol Theater. Then on Saturday, December 19th, Christmas Movie Trivia, followed by a screening of Four Christmases.
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3: We'll have partly cloudy skies this evening, becoming mostly cloudy after midnight. Lows will be around 60. Partly sunny on our Saturday. Chance of showers and thunderstorms moving in during the afternoon. Highs around 80. We'll have breezy conditions Saturday night. Rain showers look likely. Low temperatures in the upper 50s. 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With your Severe View forecast, I'm Drew Richards.
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0: And commitment. I'm Preston Martinez. We are broadcasting live from the DT McCall and Son studio in Lebanon. Dan and Shay right before that in Say So. And let me say so about some football here. Yeah. Well, the Friday night lights are off tonight for Lebanon Blue Devil football. They have a bye week. So they're getting some rest and being ready for next week. And also the scoreboard show, they are off tonight. But next Friday, you can tune back in and you can hear John Boyce, Joe Gardner, Donald Gann bringing us all the action. And you can also hear the Fakes and Hooker scoreboard show with Archie Grooms, Kelsey Everett, Kurt Baker and the J. Crew, Jeremiah Weiser, and Jet Thompson. And again, that'll be happening for you again next Friday. Now, Cumberland Phoenix, usually scheduled for Saturdays, but because of weather conditions, they have moved the game back to Sunday. So Phoenix will be taking on Andrew College Sunday. That's October 11th. The pregame will be around 11:30, kickoff at noon, and you'll be able to hear that on 98.9 FM, because then, of course, your Tennessee Titans will be playing Sunday as well, as the Titans host the Texans, and the Titans countdown going to be at 11, kickoff at noon, and that game will be heard live on WCOR AM 1490. How about that? So again, Cumberland Phoenix football happening Sunday, 98.9 FM. Titans football happening Sunday on the AM side, WCOR 1490. And some sad news in the sports world. Mike Ditka, who personified the toughness and grit of Chicago in a Hall of Fame career as a player and a coach of the Bears, and arguably the most dominant team in NFL history, has died. He was 86. His family announced his death today in a statement. It is with profound sadness that we announce the passing of our beloved husband, father, grandfather, and friend. Nicknamed Iron Mike, as a player, Ditka helped revolutionize the tight end position, and in 1988, was the first to play at this spot to be inducted into the Pro Football Hall of Fame. He will definitely be missed. Mike Ditka passing away at 86. More stars and legends coming up for you. John Morgan on the way. Right now, we are going to check back in with Commander Chuck and on-time traffic. Find out what's happening out there on those roadways. 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Here's Commander Chuck.
1: Good afternoon. T-Dot's out here with a couple of accidents. Starting to slow pretty good over here now inside Wilson County as we check it out live on 40 East, where it connects with a 40, again, just outside of Lebanon. As that traffic builds to the north even more so now, it's really slow at times. 65 North, working your way up into Madison, pushing on up into the Rivergate area. STR Towing and Recovery says call them this weekend if you need their help, no matter what county. I'm Commander Chuck, your on-time traffic.
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Real Country 98.9, John Morgan, Kid Myself. Well, next hour, we're helping you kick off your weekend, taking those requests, 444-9899. Got your Friday funny, yeah, getting close to Halloween. So we got some Steve Martin and King Tut coming up for you. And Carlin Cochran standing by with the Access Tennessee News. But right now, it's Blake Shelton, Texas, on Real Country 98.9.

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1: Access Tennessee News, I'm Carlin Cochran. Hurricane Isaias is already impacting Middle Tennessee, forcing several weekend events to be canceled or rescheduled due to expected rain. Fairview Fall Fun Day and Nashville's Making Strides Breast Cancer Walk have been canceled. The Nashville Farmers Market's Fall Ball Y'all is now scheduled for October 24th. Dixon's Shannon Yates Bull Riding Benefit has moved to Friday, while Dixon Pride is postponed until spring. A 22-year-old Knoxville man has been arrested after allegedly threatening drivers with a handgun during a road rage incident. Knoxville police say the incident happened Wednesday near the Interstate 640 bridge on North Broadway. The suspect allegedly pointed a handgun at drivers after abruptly changing lanes. He was arrested Friday and charged with 3 counts of aggravated assault. Officers also seized a firearm and ammunition as evidence. More news in 30 seconds.
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7: Well, good afternoon. EMS was dealing with a car up against a wall a few minutes ago. It looks like an EMS medical call on 40 westbound, right at that M Hill Pike overpass. Slowing it down right when you come past Spence Lane on 40 westbound. Going eastbound, of course, it's really heavy headed out through the Donaldson area. As you continue out through Wilson County, that'll slow on you right there at 40 east at 840. STR Towing and Recovery says call them this weekend. If you're getting a buy, I'm Commander Chuck, your on-time traffic.
8: We'll have partly cloudy skies this evening, becoming mostly cloudy after midnight. Lows will be around 60. Partly sunny on our Saturday. Chance of showers and thunderstorms moving in during the afternoon. Highs around 80. We'll have breezy conditions Saturday night. Rain showers look likely. Low temperatures in the upper 50s. 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With your Severe View forecast, I'm Drew Richards.
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would you look at that? I finally found something I'm really good at. 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
1: Real Country 98.9 live from the DT McCall and Son studio in Lebanon. Brett Eldridge, something I'm good at. Well, if you're good at making requests, this is for you. It's Friday at 5. We are taking your request. 444-9899, helping you kick off your weekend. Got your Friday funny coming up. Yeah, we're just a few weeks away from Halloween. And we like to always kick it off with Steve Martin and King Tut. And you might see some King Tuts walking around there. But I just like hearing that song. It just starts putting me in the Halloween mood for some reason. And hopefully for you too. But that'll be coming up for you as well. Got one from Stella Lefty on the way too. And right now, we are going to check back in with Commander Chuck in on-time traffic. Find out what's happening out there on those roadways. 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And you can give them a call at 615-547-4209. 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
2: Good afternoon. We're wrapping up the EMS call a few minutes ago. Westbound I-40 at the Amhill Pike overpass. We're just glad and thankful it wasn't over in the eastbound lanes. That's a steady flow of traffic right now. It's heavy. 40 East over here at Donaldson Pike continuing out through Wilson County. It's going to slow on 40 East right there at 840 just outside of Lebanon. Watch your radar on 24, especially out in the Rutherford County area. If you're having transmission problems of any kind, let them check it out at Amco Transmissions in Lebanon. I'm Commander Chuck, your on-time traffic.
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0: 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Jordan Davis and Singles You Up. I'm Preston Martinez. It is Friday at 5. Taking those requests. 444-9899. Got our featured artiste of the day coming up for you, Don Williams. Yeah, October. Country Music Month. That means every hour, one of your favorite stars and legends songs. And we got Till the Rivers All Run Dry coming up for you. Also, just want to let you know, yes, the Friday Night Lights taking a break today. Yeah. We got Lebanon Blue Devil football. Got a bye week. So taking this week off, and also the world-famous Fakes and Hooker Scoreboard Show. So no Lebanon High School football tonight or the Scoreboard Show. And usually it's Cumberland Phoenix football on Saturday as Christian Capozzi and Bob Lee bring us all the exciting action. But because of weather, the game has now been moved to Sunday, all right? And so the Phoenix will be taking on Andrew College. And the pregame will be kicking off around 11:30. And that kickoff will be at noon. And you will be able to hear it at 98.9 FM. And then, of course, Sundays, it's your Tennessee Titans football with Taylor Zarzer and Ramon Foster calling all the action. The Titans are hosting the Texans. The Titans countdown will begin at 11, kickoff at noon, and that will be on our AM side. Yeah, WCOR AM 1490. But, you know, if you get confused, just give us a call here at the station, and we'll explain it to you. All right? And we're going to check in with Commander Chuck in on-time traffic as he explains the traffic to us. 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
1: Good afternoon. We got slow go traffic in a couple of spots, like just outside of Clarksville. I'm seeing some slow traffic here on 24 West through that stretch of Montgomery County just before you get into Clarksville.

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13: We'll have partly cloudy skies this evening, becoming mostly cloudy after midnight. Lows will be around 60. Partly sunny on our Saturday. Chance of showers and thunderstorms moving in during the afternoon. Highs around 80. We'll have breezy conditions Saturday night. Rain showers look likely. Low temperatures in the upper 50s. 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With your Severe View forecast, I'm Drew Richards.
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0: Real Country 98.9 live from the DT McCall and Son studio in Lebanon. Sugar Land and Stuck Like Glue. I'm Preston Martinez. Got your buy it or burn it results coming up. McBride family and a hammer on. Is it a buy? Is it a burn? We're going to find out in just a few moments. Are we going to play that song again or not? First, we are going to check in one more time for the day with Commander Chuck and on-time traffic. 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
1: Well, good afternoon. We still got a few spots over here where it's still running pretty slow, 24 around the Sutherland Evans Bridge right there past Shelby. Sometimes it drags along up through the Madison area on 65, so expecting the delays up through there for the next few minutes on 65 up through Rivergate, trying to get up into Goodlettsville. Again, it's a little bit slow up through there this afternoon. STR Towing and Recovery says call them this weekend if you get in a bind and you need their help. That's STR Towing and Recovery. I'm Commander Chuck. You're on time traffic.
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So here we go. Let's get to it now. The Chester Memorial drum roll. Can we get it, please? Thank you so much. Hit me with it, babe. And the results are in because you called, you voted, we... tallied them all up for you. The McBride family. Hammer On. And it is. It is a bye. Congratulations. So one more time. Hammer On. McBride family. 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

0: Real Country 98.9, just between me and you, the Kinleys. And I'm Preston Martinez saying, I'm out of here. Lord willing, I'll be back on Monday, and we get to do it all again. Have yourself a great weekend. Stay safe out there. Please, let's keep being nice to one another. More stars and legends on the way for you. Good night, everybody. God bless.
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2: News this hour from Town Hall, I'm Mary Rose. Millions in the Gulf Coast region are under the threat of Hurricane Isaias. The National Hurricane Center reports Isaias remains a Category 3 storm, and it's about 125 miles southeast of the mouth of the Mississippi River. Tropical storm conditions are starting to be seen along the northern Gulf Coast. President Trump says gas prices will start coming down soon. He made the comment while referencing the war in Iran during remarks at a Columbus Day event he hosted at the White House on Friday.
3: Oh, that's going to be over very soon, and prices are going to come tumbling down.
2: President Trump predicts gas prices will soon be back down to the levels he saw in Iowa just before the start of the Iran war.
3: But I always look at the tag on top, and I saw $1.95, and then I saw $1.85. a gallon. We'll be down to those levels soon.
2: Football Hall of Famer Mike Ditka has passed away at the age of 86. His family announced the news Friday. Former NFL player and coach Ron Rivera remembers Ditka, who played under when the Chicago Bears won Super Bowl 20.
4: He's a tremendous man who, you know, had a tremendous career, became an icon. And really just lived his life as the epitome of what it can be if you can come in and have success and work hard at it.
2: Mike Ditka was the first tight end to be inducted into the Pro Football Hall of Fame. Reports say Katie Zachariah has been offered the job as White House press secretary. Zachariah briefly worked at the Department of Homeland Security and is also a lawyer and conservative commentator. More on these stories at townhall.com.
5: Millions will vote soon, but do they really know the issues? Now, Rob Schmidt is on Newsmax tonight talking about the war for America's future. 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
2: A Michigan Senate candidate walked away from a reporter. Willie Nelson has the story.
6: Democrat Abdul El-Sayed had walked away when asked why he had not issued a statement on the third anniversary of the October 7th attacks. Pressed separately on the death of Iran's supreme leader, El-Sayed called the question a dog and pony show and said it was not relevant to Michigan voters. El-Sayed is running against Republican Mike Rogers on the state's open Senate seat. Willie Nelson, Washington.
2: Federal immigration agents said they didn't know there was a child in the car when they opened fire during a targeted operation in the Bronx. Homeland Security Secretary Mark Wayne Mullen alleges 28-year-old Oscar Belgal weaponized his vehicle and tried to drive into officers despite his 5-year-old son being in the back seat of his SUV. Authorities say Belgal is an undocumented immigrant from the Dominican Republic. Breaking news and analysis, townhall.com. If you get an ugly sweater under the tree this Christmas, blame AI.
7: More than a third of holiday shoppers say they will use artificial intelligence to find items on their gift lists. That's more than double what it was just last year. The YouGov survey also found that shoppers are leaning into AI to make sure they get the lowest prices and best deals. About half of the Gen Zers and millennials who took part in the survey expect that they'll be shopping on Black Friday or Cyber Monday. I'm Rory O'Neill.
2: Krista Pike is back on her feet as she recovers from a botched execution attempt in Tennessee. Her legal team says Pike is taking limited steps with assistance, and her injured arms are healing, but she continues to struggle with memory and concentration. Pike survived two doses of the state's lethal injection drug last week and regained consciousness. More on these stories at TownHall.com.
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9: We'll have partly cloudy skies this evening, becoming mostly cloudy after midnight. Lows will be around 60. Partly sunny on our Saturday. Chance of showers and thunderstorms moving in during the afternoon. Highs around 80. We'll have breezy conditions Saturday night. Rain showers look likely. Low temperatures in the upper 50s. 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With your severe view forecast, I'm Drew Richards.

Barbara Mandrell. I was country when country was cool. On your Real Country Friday, buddy, Bazelle Farb. Thank you so much for having us on while we kick off your weekend with all of your favorite Real Country songs. 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

0: and Donna will burn that bridge on your Real Country Friday. My name is Al Farber. Fathers treat their sons and daughters differently. Researchers found that with boys, dads tend to engage in more rough and tumble play. They also use language related to achievement, such as proud, win, and top. Fathers of daughters sing more and speak more about their emotions than achievements. 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Lord, I hope this day is good. 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
1: 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Our city proudly supports the Lebanon High School football program. From the spirited Lebanon High School band and cheer team to the electrifying Friday night lights at Clifton Tribble Field, Danny Watkins Stadium, there is always excitement in the air. 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The Lebanon City Council and I work hard to give our first responders the support they need to protect and serve our neighborhoods. As a proud Lebanon High School graduate, I truly believe once a Blue Devil, always a Blue Devil.
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0: Our Spotlight Artist of the Day as we continue to celebrate Country Music Month all October. The Gentle Giant Don Williams. And Lord, I hope this day is good on Real Country. My name is Al Farbel. Cat owners know that they can expect their pets to gift them with a dead mouse, bird, or other small animal. If a carcass does arrive, it's advised that you wear heavy protective gloves to move any dead animal. The rabies virus can survive in saliva and nerve tissue for hours after an infected animal dies. An animal that looks dead may also not be, and it could still bite. More of your favorite Real Country songs are coming up right around the corner from the Possum George Jones, and I Always Get Lucky With You, Darius Rucker, Don't Think I Don't Think About It, and more next on Real Country.
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6: 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There is currently no security footage of any.

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6: We'll have partly cloudy skies this evening, becoming mostly cloudy after midnight. Lows will be around 60. Partly sunny on our Saturday. Chance of showers and thunderstorms moving in during the afternoon. Highs around 80. We'll have breezy conditions Saturday night. Rain showers look likely. Low temperatures in the upper 50s. 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With your severe view forecast, I'm Drew Richards.
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0: The Possum George Jones on Real Country. Bobby Bazzell Farr with more of your favorites coming up next.
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1: News this hour from Town Hall, I'm Mary Rose. Hurricane Isaias is expected to make landfall near the Florida-Alabama line tonight as a major Category 3 storm. The National Hurricane Center reports that it will be packing winds well over 100 miles per hour when it hits while it gains strength in the Gulf. Some areas could see storm surge up to 7 feet and up to 15 inches of rainfall. Football Hall of Famer Mike Ditka has passed away at the age of 86.
2: Ditka coached the Chicago Bears when they won Super Bowl XX. As a player, he was drafted fifth overall by the Bears in the 1961 NFL Draft. He also played for the Philadelphia Eagles and Dallas Cowboys and went on to become the first tight end to be inducted into the Pro Football Hall of Fame. In a statement, his family said, quote, "While the world knew Mike as a Hall of Fame football player, legend, legendary coach and leader of the Chicago Bears Super Bowl XX championship team, we knew him as the heart of our family." I'm at Mattinson.
1: A new name is in the mix for the White House briefing room.
3: President Trump has tapped conservative commentator Katie Zachariah to become press secretary. Officials have not said whether she has taken the job. Zachariah had a short stint speaking for Homeland Security and now handles communications for Truth Social. The seat has sat empty since Caroline Leavitt stepped down in late August. Willie Nelson, Washington.
1: Federal immigration agents say they didn't know there was a child in the car when they opened fire during a targeted operation in the Bronx. DHS Security Secretary Mark Wayne Mullen says 28-year-old Oscar Belgal weaponized his vehicle and tried to drive into officers despite his 5-year-old son being in the back seat of his SUV. It's not certain yet if the execution of Nidal Hassan by firing squad will be live-streamed. More on these stories at townhall.com.
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